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Real look fake. Yeah. 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Got your hook on bait. Sex drive, he can't wait. Make him fast like Liz Race. Ride Six Flags with my hands up. 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Act tough, get your mans. Vivius is on Chanel pearls. Sweated out, need a new curl. My key to his whole world. 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Waiting for the right time. Staring through the grapevine, I'm hearing GIA certified. 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Yeah, I'm a 10 and a freak. I'm only spitting out Listerine.

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0: I went triple dipper. 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
1: Why?
0: That's

0: The FNM can't agree on anything except attacking everything started by the PLP. Now Michael Pintard is calling for a reset, but it's stop, review, and cancel again. Imagine, new airports, canceled. School breakfast, canceled. Upskill, canceled. The National Youth Guard, canceled. Energy reforms, canceled. Their crew would roll back progress. The FNM, not strong enough to lead us forward, but petty enough to drag us back. Paid for by the PLP.
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0: timely guidance as more is known. Tonight, clear and a low in the upper 70s. Tomorrow, rain with a high in the low 80s. Currently, 83 in Nassau. Here's Playin' With Me by Kyle.
1: Keep it right where it is. 1035. The beat. More than just music.
2: Girl, why are you playing with me? Girl, who are you playing with? You've been on that new stuff.

0: 103.5. The Beat keeps you up to date on all the news around you, even at night. 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
1: Keva Thompson, the Public Hospitals Authority Deputy Managing Director, confirmed today that a passenger linked to the Caribbean Princess is being treated locally for what she called a medical condition. Details weren't shared, and she noted the Ministry of Health would handle any updates. I get the curiosity, but privacy and accuracy matter, especially when travel and health intersect. Until officials brief us, the kindest move is to avoid rumors, check reliable channels, and wish the patient steady care and a full recovery. Tonight, clear with a low in the upper 70s. Tomorrow, rain with a high in the low 80s. Currently, 83 in Nassau. 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

0: 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They not having going on.
1: Why?
0: That's why.

0: 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We're on the lookout 24/7 for the stories about your world. 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
1: Reading Michael's account, I can hear the ache of waiting for the right moment to speak. Imagine discovering a commander scrawled on a report that Able Seaman Miller should not be considered for promotion until an investigation into his nefarious nexuses could be done. That kind of line lingers, shadowing every review. Yet the courage to finally say, "This happened," matters. Naming it invites accountability, and hopefully, repair. Careers deserve fairness, and reputations shouldn't be tried by insinuation. I'm glad he shared, truly grateful. Tonight, clear and a low in the upper 70s. Tomorrow, rain and a high in the low 80s. Currently, 83 in Nassau. 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

0: type in it. That's where I'm at.
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0: 103.5. The beat keeps you up to date on all the news around you, even at night. Here's what's trending in the Bahamas right now.
1: Today, sunny with a high in the upper 80s. Tonight, clear, a low in the upper 70s. Tomorrow, rain, a high in the low 80s. Currently, 83 in Nassau. 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
1: Today, sunny, a high in the upper 80s. Tonight, clear with a low in the upper 70s. Tomorrow, rain, a high in the low 80s. Currently, 83 in Nassau. Here's 100 by LMI.

edition. 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When I bought the Rolls Royce, they thought it was lease. Then I bought

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1: Today, sunny and a high in the upper 80s. Tonight, clear with a low in the upper 70s. Tomorrow, rain with a high in the low 80s. Currently, 83 in Nassau. 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
1: Today, sunny, a high in the upper 80s. Tonight, clear, and a low in the upper 70s. Tomorrow, rain with a high in the low 80s. Currently, 83 in Nassau. Here's what you need by Thames.

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1: Today, sunny with a high in the upper 80s. Tonight, clear and a low in the upper 70s. Tomorrow, rain and a high in the low 80s. Currently, 83 in Nassau. 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
3: It ain't like you hearing it and it's like moving you. 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
1: Today, sunny, a high in the upper 80s. Tonight, clear, and a low in the upper 70s. Tomorrow, rain and a high in the low 80s. Currently, 83 in Nassau. Here's Which One by Drake.
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0: Ring, ring, who the f*** is that? 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
1: Who the f*** is you? 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

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First the hooting, hollering, and then the shooting.

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0: 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Yeah.
1: Yes, Rasta. All them black people that belong to Africa. So I saw where we keep the Gideon hat.

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0: don't know if this makes sense, but you're my hallelujah. 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
2: 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The weather for Tuesday, May 12th. Good day, Bahamas. I'm Notario McKenzie. Here's what's topping news. Well, it's finally here. Election Day 2026, with voters across the country heading to the polls to cast their ballots. Eyewitness News will have complete coverage throughout the day, including updates from polling stations, voter turnout, and reaction from across the country. Stay tuned to Eyewitness News and our social media channels for the latest election developments and results. Meantime, officials at the Parliamentary Registration Department expressing confidence in today's exercise despite concerns raised by voters during the advance poll. Officials say that necessary adjustments have been made to address earlier issues, with the department anticipating a significantly smoother and more efficient voting process. And in news from the crime, Beat police are investigating an alleged child neglect matter after officers reportedly found a 2-year-old boy wandering alone along Rocky Pine Road on Monday afternoon. Police say the child was taken into protective custody while the grandmother and a 22-year-old caregiver were arrested and cautioned in connection with the matter before being released pending further investigations. The toddler was transported to the Children's Emergency Hostel on McKinney Drive. Police investigations continue. Well, that does it for your news headlines. A check on weather is next. In the general situation, ridging will gradually weaken as the high-pressure system migrates eastward throughout the day, allowing for a slight increase in shower activity to occur across the island chain. Prefrontal troughing will also bring periods of cloudiness and occasional thunderstorms over the northern territories by this afternoon. By tonight, the risk of severe weather is expected to increase across portions of the northern Bahamas. The daytime high is expected to get up to 90 degrees Fahrenheit or 32 degrees Celsius. 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For more details of today's top stories, log on to our website, ewnews.com. 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Once again, I'm Notario McKenzie. Have a great day, everyone.
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All I know. All I know is, Bike, the road already jumping. Top of the morning to each and all, locked and loaded. Today is election day 242, so that means this is the day that you have been waiting on. Yeah, and it seems like a lot of you have been waiting on it because y'all out there super damn early, but trust me when I say it, it's already traffic on the road 242, so if you listen to me right now and you are home and thinking that you could run your own regular routine today, nah, boo-boo, that's not going to happen. I would add an extra 5 or an extra 10 minutes to whatever it is you're doing today. People already on the road. The tents are already out. The colors are already walking up and down the road. And it, you know what? It's going to be a beautiful day. Shout out to everybody who speak it and believe it. You got to speak it and believe that today is going to be a beautiful day. Today is going to be your day. Today may not be your day, but either or, today is still going to be a beautiful day. Yours truly, Joe Cool, has been in the building. 8 minutes past 7 o'clock hour on the AM side. You already know what it is. It's election day, boy. It's May 12th, 2026. And we outside, boy. We are definitely outside. Now, I can't talk too much politics, so I can just talk foolishness. Yep, that's basically what I'm going to do today. I'm going to talk some foolishness today, unless you got something that you want to talk about. I don't know. As long as we ain't talking politics. Now, we can talk politics when the sun go down. Or maybe tomorrow. Yeah. You know what? How about this? This is what I want to talk about. I was thinking about this on the way to work. Who want to agree with me? If you want to agree with me or if you don't want to agree with me, still take it on my number. 44COOLZ. That's 44KOOLZ. You don't think Election Day should be treated like Christmas Day? Like after, follow me. After Christmas Day, we have Boxing Day, which is a day off. You don't think after today, like we should have a day off? Even if it's just for celebration purposes? I don't know. Because I'm just saying right now, I'm thinking about if your party was to win tonight, that means you go in the party and party and party. You ain't trying to go to work tomorrow. Anyway, we'll figure that out a little later on. Yours truly, Joe Cools. That's my name. It can't change. 44KOOLZ. You could hit me on that number right there. Good morning to everybody stopping to get their McDonald's breakfast, because trust me, you are going to need McDonald's today. Breakfast, lunch, and dinner. Don't be scared. Stop on in and do it today. Shout out to my Atlantis fam. They holding us down also this morning. Yes. They got information on who is coming to town and when they're going to be doing it, a.k.a. Memorial Day, a.k.a. Nelly. Yes, it's going to go down in a beautiful way. But as we kick things off, you know for sure, I got to do it my way. So I got a little bit of Whitney Houston lineup right now. We throwing it back on a Tuesday. Joe Cools, I'm in the building, and I never, ever, ever scared. All right, top of the morning. It's election day. Hit the bell.

0: Hey, music in from Shaggy, Bera Salmon, and Dex the Daps. Yeah, we know it's a throwback type of day, but you know, every now and again, you gotta work a vibe still. So that was me working a vibe. And if you want your vibe to get work, that just didn't sound right. You could call me on 44KOOLZ. That's 44Cools. I'm working. I'm talking about shout-outs, requests, all that good stuff, all right? And I'm just saying. Today is election day, so you got to be careful around here still. And shout out to Alive. They say it is good to be alive. Why? Because they are trying to get you to the NBA Finals. Now, I was trying to dodge basketball conversation this morning because, like I said yesterday, I already knew what the results were going to be before we even actually stepped on the court. And last night, my Los Angeles Lakers got swept. I talk about swept. Yeah. Anyway, I ain't talking no basketball today, but you know what? I will talk some little later on, because everything cool. But that's y'all king, boy. Everything. You know what? I can even start that conversation, because all y'all Bronites, I don't need y'all to call me running on with this and that, but it's election day. I ain't on that run, but I already got too much to think about right now. So big shout out to everybody on the road right now. Today is election day. And you know, I normally say, if you're on the school run or you're on the JOB run, hey, what's up to you? All right, good morning. Now, if you BSing, today ain't the day for that, soldier. Today ain't the day for that, sweet girl. Ain't no BSing on the mine road today. The road hot. I talk about the road hot from early. From I touched the road, you had the tent set up, the people on the outside. Some folks look like they really coordinated this because they got breakfast and all. I've passed some tents where they sitting down having breakfast right now. So that right there in itself is a beautiful thing. I'm telling you, it's election day, all right? It's the day for me. I don't know what else you got going on, but it's the day for me, all right? Shouts out to McDonald's. Make sure that you get your breakfast, lunch, or dinner on. We working with Mickey D's this morning, all right? And speaking of working, you know what? I will get Trapsy this morning. Today is a Tuesday. Can I get Trapsy? Yeah, all right. Thank you very much. You couldn't stop me anyway. I actually been scrolling on the old interweb yesterday while during halftime when the Lakers was looking like we was about to try to win the game. Anyway, that's neither here nor there. Ladies, I want to ask a real question. And you could hit me up and chime in, or you could actually shoot me a text and I'll read it out. Okay. How much money is required for a very, very, very casual first date? Because there's no way a first date to me supposed to be over the top when we don't even know each other. But the question is, how much is required for a date? Because I've seen some ladies on the old interweb screaming that, oh, you got to make this amount of money to do this. And if you carry me somewhere, you can't take me to this kind of restaurant. You have to take me to this kind of place. And it's like, but I don't know you. Why would I? But anyway, I'm going to start the question by asking this. Is $50 enough to take a woman on a date? Is $50 enough to take a woman on a first date? 44KOOLZ. Let's get halfway Tropsy on a Tuesday. Good morning!
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0: music from LMA on that one right there. Yeah, 100 is the name of that. And FYI, shouts out to everybody locked and loaded. Today is International Nurses Day. So shouts out to all my nurses in the 242. As a matter of fact, shouts out to all my nurses in the 242.
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2: 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DJ Tom, beat me, Joe. 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
3: 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You also know him as the War Tanker.
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0: gentlemen, boys and girls, y'all already know what the day is, right? The hell with voting day, boy. It's the Pope day, boy. It's the Pope day, boy. Y'all ain't remember when the man say he birthday on the same day as the election day. Yeah, shout out to my my brethren, my squaddy, my partner in time.
1: Yes.
0: All of that right there. And a bag of chips, celebrating as H-Tron today. Top of the morning, blessed H-Tron, squaddy.
2: Kim and your dad's over today, so far. So shout out, my phone been ringing off from last night, so shout out to those who saw me anywhere on the road this week, even last night, even to all social media platforms. The phone downstairs charging, so you still can start the WhatsApp, but I'll check it when I finish the mix. 822, thank you, send a shout out, send your birthday, thank yous or whatever, I appreciate it. And everyone that knows me from a long time, even those who meet me recently in the radio station, I appreciate you. What are y'all doing me? Y'all make me better as a person, as a human being. Good morning, Taurus season, boy.
0: That's how it go, boy. Y'all already had the mind and say it, all right? So we're going to set it off right now. Like somebody celebrating the birthday. Oh, Tank is celebrating the birthday today. Big up to McDonald's, making it all possible, all right? Yeah, they're holding us down. And it is a beautiful thing, all right? And FYI, I told you, Atlantis. Yeah, they got Nelly. Nelly will be performing live in the 242. And that's going to be going down on Memorial Day weekend. That's this month, boy. I ain't gonna lie, it's gonna be a beautiful thing. In the meantime, between time, we setting it off. 35 minutes past the 7 o'clock hour. It's your morning grind.
3: It's the morning grind.

big shout out to all the ladies who've been rocking their colors, boy. 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That's why I'm big up. I don't think them with them body glamorous. Get away them body glamorous. It's like a blessing from above. Watch it. Big up. I don't think them with them body. And if you take the regular shirt and you made it something special. Them have the champion body. But they get a profile. They body with the girl them have got the whole place. While I just the champion body. But they get a profile. They body with the girl them have got the whole. Give me the next one. My independent ladies, lock and loaded. 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All my independent

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1: Wow. 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
0: Hey, point them out, point them out.

0: Them a talk, but they ain't get none. They talk with dubs, but they ain't get no dubs. They talk with beating the radio by, but they ain't doing it. They talk about the morning grind, but they can't see it. Y'all already know what time it is. It's the War Tanker birthday celebrating all damn day to day, but for real, for real. Shout out to everybody on this road already repping whatever the hell y'all repping. Make sure to stop and get your McDonald's before you go out there doing foolishness today.
1: It can be hot today.
0: Yeah, but it can be, it's already hot.
1: Wait. Shout out to the phone downstairs. I can't for it now. So if you send your voice, those, I'll play them when I walk downstairs. 8-2-2 tank, the mix is called My Birthday Mix.
0: Yeah.
1: Part one. So you want the mix, get for free. Send me a WhatsApp or text. I'll get it when I walk downstairs right now. 8-2-2 tank. Good morning. Shout out to all the sponsors. Appreciate you all.
0: Well, that's what's up.
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17: This is your Eyewitness News headlines. The weather for Tuesday, May 12th. Good day, Bahamas. I'm Notario McKinsey. Here's what's topping news. Well, it's finally here. Election Day 2026, with voters across the country heading to the polls to cast their ballots. Eyewitness News will have complete coverage throughout the day, including updates from polling stations, voter turnout, and reaction from across the country. Stay tuned to Eyewitness News and our social media channels for the latest election developments and results. Meantime, officials at the Parliamentary Registration Department expressing confidence in today's exercise despite concerns raised by voters during the advance poll. Officials say that necessary adjustments have been made to address earlier issues, with the department anticipating a significantly smoother and more efficient voting process. And in news from the Crime Beat, police are investigating an alleged child neglect matter after officers reportedly found a 2-year-old boy wandering alone along Rocky Pine Road on Monday afternoon. Police say the child was taken into protective custody while the grandmother and a 22-year-old caregiver were arrested and cautioned in connection with the matter before being released pending further investigations. The toddler was transported to the Children's Emergency Hostel on McKinney Drive. Police investigations continue. Well, that does it for your news headlines. A check on weather is next. In the general situation, ridging will gradually weaken as the high-pressure system migrates eastward throughout the day, allowing for a slight increase in shower activity to occur across the island chain. Prefrontal troughing will also bring periods of cloudiness and occasional thunderstorms over the northern territories by this afternoon. By tonight, the risk of severe weather is expected to increase across portions of the northern Bahamas. The daytime high is expected to get up to 90 degrees Fahrenheit or 32 degrees Celsius. 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For more details of today's top stories, log on to our website, ewnews.com. 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Once again, I'm Notario McKinsey. Have a great day, everyone.
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Hit him up. I'm on one. What the sick, boy. They could be on 1, 2, 3, and 4. You know why? Because I'm rolling with Caribbean wines and spirits, and I'm doing it safe and responsibly. If you was listening to me yesterday, Dame, you should have placed your order, and then you would have been good to go. All right, now you could be looking for something with your dry mouth. No begging, no calling, no borrowing. None of that today, boy. I'm just saying. But you have an opportunity to still log on, cwsbahamas.com, and sort yourself out tomorrow. But today, okay, today, 15 minutes past 8 o'clock hour on the AM side. Today is election day, May 12th, 2026. And yeah, everybody's on the road. They doing what they got to do. And I just want to put it in the atmosphere once again. I've been screaming it. I want everybody to be safe, all right? Honestly, just take your time out there. And remember that, you know, as Bahamians, yes, we get loud, we get rowdy, we use profanity a lot. But at the end of the day, we have to be respectful. All right, let's try our best to be respectful as much as possible, even though that person may not be rocking the same team or colors that you're rocking. Okay? All right. Now that I done do my little part of saying something. Shout out to everybody up on the road. Take your time. Like I tell you, I ain't doing no political talking today. But I will say it like this. Make sure that you get out and do what you feel is necessary to be done. I can leave that right there. All my basketball fanatics, all my Laker fanatics. That's all I could do is suck my teeth when I eat up pipe. Let me go back to my question, boy, because I got a lot of people who actually hit me up talking a whole lot of halfway sense. I don't know if you remember earlier, right, but I did ask a question. Ladies, how much is required for a first date? You know what I'm saying? Like, is $50 good enough for a first date? Like, this is our first time going out. We done had one or two texts in conversation. Then we gone from a text to actual phone conversation. And then we decided, hey, let's go get something to eat. You know what I'm saying? We're not going to make it a dinner because that may be just too. So we're going to go and maybe do a light lunch or brunch or a light early dinner. Something like that. What's required, babe? What is the money? Like, how much money should I have in my pocket? I'm just asking. And $50 was actually put out there in the atmosphere for a first date. And I'll give you the reasoning why the person said $50 after I bust a song. But at the same time, someone hit me up and they were like, Cools, you're going to need a minimum of $250. And I was like, well, for $250, where the hell are we going? And then they were like this, that, that, and that. And I was like, but hold on. What if I'm not that cultured? Like, what if I am a fish fry type of person and that is my high level right there? And we spend the same amount of money that you want to spend at your restaurant, will it be the same? Will it? Because I'm just saying, some folks eat different, but then spend the same other places. Y'all can hit me on 44KOOLZ. We ain't talking no politics. We just being Tropsy the damn day. Or you can hit me on the mind line, 323-775. That's how I'm rolling today, all right? Big up to Caribbean Wines and Spirits holding us down. Playoffs, finals. Alive's trying to get you to the finals. I'll tell you more about it. Stick around.

0: one gone. Yeah, Veronica Bishop on that one. Homegrown flavor, a.k.a. Native Stew. That's what's up, all right? Big shout-outs to each and all. Lock and loaded to the Morning Grind Morning Show on Election Day. Yeah, 21 minutes past 8 o'clock hour on the AM side. Yep. And, boy, I ain't gonna lie, boy. We got motion out here, boy, for real. Someone hit me up, and they was like, Cools, to be real with you, even if you go into the fish fry, you're going to need a minimum of $200. Especially if alcohol included. How much drinking you doing, babe? I'm trying to figure out. And like I say, we just doing this because we ain't talking politics this morning. And I'm trying to be a little trapsy. And I'm asking for myself and my friends. How much drinking are we doing for $200? How much eating are we doing for $200? Because let's just say it like this. Let's add up. Okay, what we going to do? Let's add up the food first. Is it what? $50 a plate? All right, so you get a $50 plate, I get a $50 plate. You know what? The hell with it. You get the $75 plate. I get the $50 plate. So how much money that's left in drinks? $75. We going to drink $75 with her? Boy, who getting lucky at the end of the night for $75 worth of alcohol? Anyway, the question still is out there. What is the minimum? Or what is required to take anyone on a date, be it male or female? You know what I'm saying? Because you got some independent ladies who ain't scared to ask you to let's go get something to eat. Let's have some conversation. Because basically, that's what a first date's supposed to be, right? A first date's supposed to be a meet and greet. Normally, when they go to meet and greets, even to the corporate events, they only got finger food, boy, and some Kool-Aid or water. So how we get all the way to 200 and 250? You know what? 23 minutes past 8 o'clock hour, it's the Boarded Grind. We getting trapsy on a Throwback Tuesday.
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2: I me say, why with the tanker? The girls them we are sponsor. Our career, me say, no boy can't anchor. Serious, we serious, make them know we are no ramper. And we go on the street, we response for. Hey, me just say, watch out, the water tanker. Them feel the king of fire representing. 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

0: Yeah. Anybody celebrating the birthday along with the water tanker this morning? For real, buddy. If you're celebrating along with the water tanker, don't be scared. You can hit us up. We'll give you a birthday shout out still, all right? Free of charge. I ain't charging for nothing this morning.
1: I met someone they were yesterday. Thank my birthday the same day as yours. She won't tell my last name, but her first name is Tara. 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Happy birthday to you. May you have many more successful birthdays. May your family stay safe and keep your circle small, because bad mind everywhere.
0: For real. For real.
1: I'll tell you where the party is. Not today, because everybody got a vote in there. It's too serious right now. So I'll let you know I'll be on the weekend. I'll advertise it for everyone, those who want to come out and have a toast or some spirit water for the water tanker this weekend.
0: That's what's up. That's how we rolling, boy. Well, today is when we kick it off, because today is the actual day. So yeah. Big up to the water tanker. Anybody who are sipping something, make sure you sip it after 6 o'clock.
1: Yeah.
0: You know, bar supposed to be open, if I could tell.
1: and for those who are wondering, yes, the phone is in my hand now. I will send the first mix and this one after this finish, okay? 8-2-2-Tank. Send me a video, ladies, in the car. Send your birthday shout-outs. I won't post it, because some of y'all in situationships.
0: Hey, that's what's up, all right? In the meantime, between time, shouts to everybody that's locked and loaded right now. If you're on the road, I already know what time it is. You either doing three things this morning. You either going to school drop-off, you either going to the mine job, or you trying to mark your ex and get your finger all purple up still. Yeah, your dirty finger. Ain't nothing wrong with that. That's a good day for this, all right? 35 minutes past the 8 o'clock hour. It's all brought to you by Caribbean Wines and Spirits. Log on, CWSBahamas.com. And we're going to act like it's the War Tanker birthday. Oh, hold on. It is the War Tanker birthday.

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1: 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Not hell with that. Two times for the birthday mind. Shouts out to the war tanker celebrating today.
0: I always wonder if you ask yourself, is it just me? 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Is this

0: 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Some of y'all is okay then. All right then. I'll put on all these filters, but in real life, let me tell you how the thing really goes.
1: Yeah, happy birthday, yeah, my friend.
0: Oh.
1: One more year, pandemic.
0: Oh. Big up to the birthday man celebrating.

0: go by girls, let the girls come by you. Not still working in the days today, because some of y'all fellas say, y'all still shocking about the old lady, but the girl, you gotta go by the girl. If not,
1: they gotta get the camera, make sure the car ain't in front of you.
0: That's what I want to say. Either that is the car, because some of y'all need to be able to spring for the hotel room no more. Hey, mommy sleep, boy. Come, mommy sleep.
1: They're on 2:30. Hey, take your shoes off and tiptoe. Oh, Lord. On the real, appreciate you, Coos, for years. We've been at it for years.
0: Sad way, brother.
1: We had to be the radio or the road.
0: Yeah.
1: Appreciate it. We always been a good dance.
0: Yeah,
1: it's
0: man.
1: It's a good thing.
0: Yeah.
1: You know, our coworker, he was in a bad look, but he be all right. So shout out to you, those who send me, I see my Facebook on fire, I can check it in a minute.
0: Yeah.
1: All social media platforms and those who send me direct messages and videos, tagging me and stuff. I appreciate it. I will sit down right now and try answer them as fast as I can before I go vote, because this crazy day is a crazy day.
0: Stinky finger day.
1: Yeah. So appreciate you. Appreciate everyone from day one to now. Thank you, God's willing, another year around the sun. Good morning, good afternoon, good night. Be safe.
0: God bless.
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15: This is your Eyewitness News headlines. The weather for Tuesday, May 12th, good day, Bahamas. I'm Notario McKenzie. Here's what's topping news. Well, it's finally here, Election Day 2026, with voters across the country heading to the polls to cast their ballots. Eyewitness News will have complete coverage throughout the day, including updates from polling stations, voter turnout, and reaction from across the country. Stay tuned to Eyewitness News and our social media channels for the latest election developments and results. Meantime, officials at the Parliamentary Registration Department expressing confidence in today's exercise despite concerns raised by voters during the advance poll. Officials say that necessary adjustments have been made to address earlier issues, with the department anticipating a significantly smoother and more efficient voting process. And in news from the Crime Beat, police are investigating an alleged child neglect matter after officers reportedly found a 2-year-old boy wandering alone along Rocky Pine Road on Monday afternoon. Police say the child was taken into protective custody while the grandmother and a 22-year-old caregiver were arrested and cautioned in connection with the matter before being released pending further investigations. The toddler was transported to the Children's Emergency Hostel on McKinney Drive. Police investigations continue. Well, that does it for your news headlines. A check on weather is next. In the general situation, ridging will gradually weaken as the high pressure system migrates eastward throughout the day, allowing for a slight increase in shower activity to occur across the island chain. Prefrontal troughing will also bring periods of cloudiness and occasional thunderstorms over the Northern Territories by this afternoon. By tonight, the risk of severe weather is expected to increase across portions of the Northern Bahamas. The daytime high is expected to get up to 90 degrees Fahrenheit or 32 degrees Celsius. 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For more details of today's top stories, log on to our website, ewnews.com. 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Once again, I'm Notario McKenzie. Have a great day, everyone.
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16: A boy like me, me nah no feelings again, you know. So nothing wanna do, you know. Not hurt my feelings again, you know. Used to work up myself over people. Work up myself over people, man. You see if me rate you, I'm just saying you don't rate me. Me take back my ratings. So we equal now. You don't rate me and me don't rate you. You hear that?

0: side of it's good enough for you. Already fooling them for you. I ain't gonna lie, boy. Every time I hear that song, I got a couple of memories of that song. One in particular from Atlanta when it actually first dropped. That memory, yeah. And then I have other memories of ladies actually just enjoying this song. Like, I have panned through the crowd while this song was playing, being a DJ or a host, and I've seen people actually, like, woosah. Like, they felt it. Yeah. Pick up them clothes, eh? 20 minutes past the 9 o'clock hour. Today is election day. I mean, it's May 12th, 2026. And I should be talking about everybody celebrating the birthday, but I didn't run over the clock, so I gotta go pay some bills, and when I come back, I'll do all the birthday shoutouts, okay? All right, but in the meantime, stop on in. The New Village Pub is where you want to be. They got everything and then some, all right? You know for sure that's the home of any sporting event. That's definitely where you want to go and watch some sporting events. And also, they pair it up with some good damn food. Yeah, big up to the New Village Pub. Good food, good drinks, good entertainment. What more you want, boy? Oh, okay. You want the location? Balfour Avenue. That's the New Village Pub.
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8: 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A mother's love. 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

friend is bounced better than you, but that mean that you supposed to bounce like her? I'm just saying, because if you supposed to be bouncing like your friend and then your friend outbouncing you, maybe you should outbounce, maybe do it. You know what? It's the morning grind. Morning show, 30 minutes past the 9 o'clock hour. I mean, it's 30 minutes to the 10 o'clock hour. That time is brought to you by nobody. 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But we'll use somebody. Call our sales agent today and get yourself squared away and sorted out still, okay? Good morning going out to my Cheetah's Courtyard family. Yeah, this Thursday it's going to be a ladies' night. Yeah, for real. DJ Pressure will be on the ones and twos. And we're going to have nothing but surprises and prizes going on for all the ladies. You know what I'm saying? Because at the end of the day, buddy, ladies, you all deserve that unwind day. You deserve that day to just relax and woosah over some good drinks, good company, and a great atmosphere. This Thursday, Cheetah's Courtyard. Okay? All right. In the meantime, I did say happy birthday to anybody celebrating with some porn stars, YouTubers, and Instagram thotties. And for everybody hitting me up, Tank has not given me the mixes yet, okay? The birthday mix is on the way, part one and part two. Celebrating a birthday. Wow, I'm going to show my age with this one. Kim Fields. Kim Fields is 56 years old. Now, if you know the name Kim Fields, babe, you showing your age too. But remember when that show with Queen Latifah, those. Yeah, that was she used to play in. That there. And then it was not the Facts of Life. Yeah, that was the old school one. That's old school. But anyway, yeah, that's what's up. Shout out to Kim Fields. She's 56 years old today and still looking oh so beautiful. Ving Rhames is celebrating his 66th birthday today. That's baby boy stepdaddy right there. Jody, you don't know. Yeah, but I loved him in Pulp Fiction as well, though. He had a really good damn role in Pulp Fiction. Pulp Fiction, to be real, I hate to say this, but that's one of my favorite of all times. Also, TV actor Richard Ridley is 77 years old. He did a whole lot, but like his face is one of those faces you'd be like, I know him, but then I don't know him, but I know him. Yeah, that's his face right there. Stephen Baldwin is 59 years old today, movie actor. Also, movie actor Gabrielle Byrne is 75 years old today. Our honorable mention goes out to Katherine Hepburn, movie actress. Would have been celebrating a birthday, but she passed away in 2003.

Also, Domhnall Gleeson is 42 years old. He's a movie actor celebrating his birthday. Mr. American Pie, Jason Biggs, is 47 years old today. Nothing like the American Pie, boy. Cuban Doll, she's a rapper. She's 27 years old today. It's a lot of damn birthdays today, but I see what's going on. It's Tank birthday too, you know. All kind of damn celebrity birthdays today. Emilio Estevez is celebrating his 63rd birthday. That's Billy the Kid right there. And yeah, I ain't scared to say old school. That's Billy the Kid right there. Also celebrating the birthday, we got a pop singer, Gabrielle Triple Charm, 16 years old today. And as I wrap up, no, I can't wrap it up yet. I got to give a shout out to Tony Hawk. Tony Hawk, honestly speaking, made me want to be a skateboarder. Then I fell down and I was like, I don't want to be a skateboarder anymore. Tony Hawk, 57 years old. And as old as he is, he's still outside performing skateboard tricks. Big up to Tony Hawk. And also celebrating the birthday, Big X the Plug. Big X the Plug is 27 years old today. Big up my brethren, a.k.a. my ride. We riding and riding and riding. Bad boys for life. One time for the War Tank, a.k.a. my squad. He's celebrating the birthday. More life, more blessings. And trust me when I say it, more turning up all day, every day.

0: season.
1: Busy signal on that one right there. You're gone. Good. Happy birthday to everybody celebrating the birthday, especially my local celebrities still, okay? In the meantime, once again, take your time out there. Take your time out there. Take your time out there. Why? Because, buddy, why wouldn't you want to take your downtime out there? It's election day. People out there doing serious things right now. Serious business right now is going down. So, FYI, once again, I am going to put it in the atmosphere. If this ain't your time, get the hell out the way, buddy. Because everybody else, this their time. And they on the road doing exactly what they supposed to be doing. So if you're not out doing what you're supposed to be doing, don't get mad at the people outside doing what they supposed to be doing. Okay? All right. Make sure that you got a stinky finger by the end of the day. And when I mean a stinky finger, I mean a finger that looked like you actually voted. For real. I'm just saying. Yep. Let's see if I can crack one stale joke since I hear. You know what? Yeah, the hell with it. Let me crack one, boy. Because Tank ain't sent me the mix yet, and y'all starting to disturb me right now. So until Tank send me the mix, I can crack one stale joke. Yeah, y'all couldn't stop me anyway. Okay, what do cows do on a date night? I'll give you 2 seconds. What do cows do on a date night? They go to the movies. I tell you, these jokes ain't meant to be funny. And if you see me in the road and you say, cool juice or whatever, I can tell you it right back too. Yeah. Y'all want another joke? You want me to try to do better? Would you like me to try to do better? All right. I got another one. All right. I just made this one up. Just straight off the dome. What is an astronaut's favorite part on the computer? What is an astronaut's favorite part on the computer? The space bar. Another one. Why did the frog take the bus to work today? Why did the frog take the bus to work today? Because his car got towed away. I'm coming in too hot. You know what? I can have the charge off for the rest. I gotta save something for later on. You know what I'm saying? So, pick up to everybody. You already know what it is. We got our double shot artists up and coming. Today is election day. We ain't talking no politics. It's all about doing what you said that you was gonna do. Ain't no more slopping up.
2: What the hell is the world?

fine women, you know it, all right. I guess I was going so fast that I forgot to tell you what day it is. So out of all of that, today is International Nurses Day. Round of applause for all of our damn nurses in the 242. All of the ladies and fellas who are actually going to school to become nurses, round of applause for you as well. And for all the retired, all the OGs, nurses, round of applause for you as well. We do appreciate that, all right? Also, today is National Hospital Day. So shouts out to our hospitals. We only got two of them, legally, I should think. That's the PMH Hospital, that's the OG, and Doctors Hospital, that's another OG. So round of applause, because it's Hospital Day. And today is also International Mental Health Provider Appreciation Day. These folks don't get enough credit for just listening. All right? And like I always say, 242, sometimes when you're going through some things, you just need to have a conversation. That's what I notice in the Bombers. We do not like to use our words. We want to fight. We want to get mad. We want to cuss. We want to get loud. This ain't high school no more. Use your words. Trust me when I say it. You could choose to agree to disagree. So shout out to all my folks who got us to that level, a.k.a. the psychiatrists, a.k.a. the professionals who you go to when you professionally need help. Okay? All right. Now that I didn't get that out of the way, keep a smile on your face to trick whoever it is on this road. You got a trick. Shouts out to my Atlantis crew. They doing it real big and beautiful. Yes, I said it, and I will say it again. Atlantis is doing it real big and beautiful, all right? So with that said, 242, tell a friend, text a friend. Remember, it is nice to be important, but more important to be nice. And while you out and about today rocking whatever T-shirt you decide to wear, because you can rock whatever T-shirt you decide to rock today, make sure to keep a smile on your face to trick whoever it is. On this road, you got a trick. Okay? All right? That's what it is. In the meantime, that's about the size of it, Fire and Ice still. I'm going to be on the road a little later on doing the election results and all them type of stuff. So it's going to be a good day still, all right? And I encourage you to make it a good day still. Be blessed. Be safe. And until we link up again, true job, take your time and keep it locked to 103.5 The Beat. Because you know why? Nelly is coming to perform at Atlantis Memorial Day. Bye. Anyway, big up all the sponsors, all right? Shout out to the Dunkin' Donuts. Don't be scared. Get your Dunkin' on, all right? And in the meantime, today is election day, so if you don't have to be on the road, stay your happy at home, boy. True Jot, tomorrow we'll be in the building. Happy birthday to the war tanker. Anywhere y'all see him today, tell him happy birthday. I was like...

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1: Never leave you lonely.
0: Never.
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0: 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Oh. And they say teeth from teeth, God smile. I believe.
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0: I think he believe in that.
4: Brand new phone,
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0: might invite him to your house, but that boy don't play. 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
1: What?
0: Yeah. That's how much this boy is teeth. Charlie Brown, it's the second warning.
2: Yeah.
0: If you can invite him to your house, you better hire security. 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
3: 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Good morning this morning. Happy Tuesday to you. Happy Election Day to you. Hope everybody is having a fantastic day on the outside. If you are out there making your way to work, or if you've been out to the polls from early, hope you're hydrated and hope you're just, you know, making your way through as you do. 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Of course, got to send a big shout out to our sponsors. It's all about our Atos fam. That's our Wendy's, Popeyes, and Marco's crew. Check them out. Of course, they got you covered. Breakfast, lunch, and dinner. Two also as well. Y'all know it is all about our Liquid Courage fam. They should be through tomorrow for some wind down on Wednesday. And of course, we can't forget our Ace Hardware Nassau fam for all your hardware supply needs. Celebrating 2 years, actually. Congratulations to them. Don't forget, they've been pushing their 20% off sale with some amazing prizes too, by the way. Summer's coming. Get yourself a nice grill. That lawn needs taken care of. They got a nice lawnmower up for grabs too. Just saying. And of course, last but not least, shout out to our Shore Wind fam, of course. Shore Wind encourages you, of course, to always game responsibly. And come on, get yourself set up for some Shore Ways to Win. All right. Protocols being established. Y'all know what it is. You're locked into Unfiltered with Mo and Drew in the midday. I don't know where Drew ski be ski, but he skis not ski, here ski. So here we are ski. All right. But go ahead and clock in for me. 323-775 is the number. We definitely got you covered as we do. Facebook Live is up and percolating. Yeah, sure is. And of course, you can hit us up in the Unfiltered group, or you can message us individually too, also as well. I guess I want to start off with a slight message. Shout out to Tunes clocking in on this wild day. Yeah, clocking in live and in living color. I want to start off with a little message for all my millennials. And if I'm wrong, y'all let me know if I'm wrong, all right? But I want to start off with a message for my millennials. If you ain't 40 yet, you're damn near 40. You're almost 40. If you ain't 40 yet, you're darn close, right? At what point do you kind of go, this ain't worth the energy. This ain't worth being upset over. This ain't even worth holding on to. Like, this ain't it, right? I was talking to somebody yesterday, and we were talking about Kevin Hart roast. And they were talking about how Cat Williams came out, and they had been beefing, quote-unquote, or whatever, and they made their amends at this roast. And, you know, Drew's being a little skeptical about it. He's like, nah, that's just for the, you know, whatever. They didn't actually make up. And I was like, well, honestly, I feel like I don't see Cat Williams showing up to do no roast off of the strength of, like, nah. Like, I genuinely hate this man, and I hope he dies. And I don't know that I see Kevin, because let's be clear, the thing is scripted, right? Like, to an extent, I'm sure Kevin knows who was going to be there. I don't think that was a surprise to him. But I was having this conversation with a friend of mine yesterday, and at one point she was just like, bruh, baby, 40, buddy. Like y'all have more important things to be holding on to. Like, y'all have more things to be kind of stressed about or pressed about. Y'all have things that are higher up on your list of, like, what to put the energy into. I don't see how we can kind of, like, make up our minds. Oh, you know what? And again, correct me if I'm wrong. I only can speak for me. I find myself more and more when I feel like somebody offends, or when I feel like something is hanging on, or somebody's hanging on to some bad feelings, I'm usually the one, I think, to let go of it and just be like, listen, I ain't care. Again, that's particularly if it's pertaining to me. Now, you do something to a friend of mine, I probably holding on to that grudge longer than if you do something to me, for whatever reason. I'm just more protective of my people than I am me. But I ain't have the energy. Shout out to Ellie, by the way. Say, I'm up and on the line. Good for you, mama. I already did my line. Toe. Shout out to Jody. Morning. But yeah, I just can't help but feel like you're only tired of holding on to the things you can't. Like, you can't change people's minds. And like, nor should you really want to. At some point, you just have to go, well, if that's how you feel. I think I told y'all briefly, I had a situation with a friend that I guess I had a falling out with. They didn't even really tell me we had a falling out. I had to find out secondhand, as people seem to do. And at one point, I did feel a way about it. I in fact, I felt bad about it. Because I was like, yo, like, that's my friend. Like, I don't want it to be this way. But obviously, if you don't say anything to me about it, I can't address it. And then if you put me in a pocket where we're not speaking, even if I'm asking you about it and you're not responding, I don't know what you want me to do with that. And so I felt bad for a while. And then I kind of had to make amends. So I wrote them a little to-do explaining, you know, not even explaining, just being like, listen, just want you to know, like, hope all is well with you, blah, blah, blah, blah, blah. Thinking of you always. You're still, in my mind, you're still my friend, right? They read the message, they didn't respond to the message, and I was like, I bet. So I was talking to my cousin about it yesterday, actually. I keep saying person, it's my cousin. Shout out to Andy. And she was like, I was like, yeah, so, you know, it is what it is. She was like, yeah, and also, we 40. Like, y'all ain't, like, who cares? And I was like, you know what? Yeah, that's where I'm at. That, honestly, that's where I'm at this point. I don't think you're going to ever make everybody happy. I don't think you're ever going to not be the villain in somebody's story. Top of the morning to your daddy, Lynx. I'd go. Shall this person say, 40, Mo, I 32, and I done ain't on the run. Well, there's that. And again, I'm not saying that, like, if you've been wrong about something, if you've done something to hurt somebody, this ain't for you. If you know you've done something to, like, put somebody in harm's way, if you've done to... Nobody owes you forgiveness. That's the first thing. I'm not going to sit here and say that, you know, because you say sorry, somebody has to forgive you. I feel like I have to tell my folks that all the time. Oh, I apologize. Da-da-da. What else they want from me? Nothing. But you also have to be able to be okay with the fact that, like, maybe they're okay with just there being nothing. All friendships don't have to be saved. Some can't be salvaged. And your apology never has to be accepted. That's just the nature of the beast. But also, at some point, you gotta let it go. Like, you can't keep holding on to it. You can't keep, you know, going back and forth with it. I hate those people who are like, child, that don't bother me. I over that. Because one thing with me, I just move on. Do you? Because we still talking about this thing. And every time I see you bringing it up, and anytime somebody calls a person's name, you have something negative to say about it. If you truly over it, then why can't you just keep it moving? If you over the situation that happened with you and Betty, why anytime somebody be like, oh, what Betty said, you see Betty had a baby. Anyway, child, well, I can keep my opinions to myself because somebody don't like me. Betty don't like me, child. Oh, girl, you all right? Like, really and truly, you okay? Because I don't think you are. At some point, you got to be okay with letting it go. At some point, you just got to be like, you know what? Whether I was the villain or the victim in this situation, I'm done. And I think you could only do what you could do to take responsibility on your end of things. I don't see how you can extend that into anybody else's realm and spectrum. If you get the forgiveness, great. Hopefully you don't mess it up again. But I also don't think the friendship's ever going to be the same. I just feel like when things like that happen, it rarely is. I don't know that I have situations where that is, you know, I don't know that I know of any situation where that's true. But I think you just have to be okay with, like, the move on. Like, you just have to be okay with the, like, I did my best. I tried to make amends. I've done things that I didn't even think I was, like, in the wrong about when I was younger, for example. And in hindsight, I could be like, yeah, I really didn't handle that well. Or I really, no, I could see where I would be offended by that. I could see where I probably, yeah, no, I owed them an apology. And even in that hindsight, I've gone back and be like, hey, I know this probably ain't even on your mind, but I just really wanted to apologize for this thing that I did because it's been on my mind. And I just wanted you to know that you really did deserve better than that from me. I'm not saying nobody else has to do this. I'm just saying, like, I've had that situation happen where it was just so on my mind because sometimes it has come right back around on you. Like, I've done things to people that then somebody did to me, and only because I was in the other seat, I was like, ah, okay, yeah. I see what I did there. Yeah, I see what I, see where I went wrong. You know what I mean? And ain't nothing wrong with walking it back. Ain't nothing wrong with saying, like, you know what? Cool. But also, at some point, you put it down, you just also walk away. You know, I'm not going to pine behind anybody for forgiveness or for friendship. But I am going to be able to accept if I'm wrong about something. And I'm also going to be able to walk away if I'm not. I have people to this day who I fell out with where I don't have no clue as to what we fell out over. But sometimes time just makes space. You know what I mean? And, like, you just have to be okay with the thing. And you just keep it moving and you keep it pushing. And clearly that person wasn't probably supposed to be in your life anyhow. So you just do what you have to do. Shout out to this person who says, Mo, you must be was inside my living room yesterday. I was just telling my sister at some point she gotta get over this girl who she called her friend. The things that this girl put her through, that ain't your friend. I ain't understand why she's still on it, but I didn't tell her. Child, I'd have been over it. Shout out to this person who says, buddy, you talking 40? I am 50 and I learned that lesson a long time ago. Mo, it's not worth it. Shout out to this person, guys. Shout out to this person who says, preach. Very succinct. And then shout out to this person who also says, top of the morning. Top of the morning to you too also as well. Yeah, I don't know. That was just kind of on my consciousness, on my mind. Sometimes you just gotta let it go. And, like, you have to be okay with, you know, you might continue to just be the villain in that person's story. That's gonna just have to be what it is. Whether you know, were or not. There's always three sides to the story, and you just gotta be okay with that. Shout out to Makiba, who is sending a big happy birthday to her dynamic twins, Asia and Ava Russell. Happy birthday to the twins, the double the fun dynamic duo. Wishing them many, many more. All right. Anyhow, all right. So that's where we are for the morning. Shout out to Tunes, who says, say the unknown fallout is even better, so I don't even have to go through no BS with you. Thanks, deuces. Yeah, I mean, it is what it is. You know, I think at some point you just have to be okay with the walk away. And the life keeps moving. I don't know about y'all, but for any friendship that I've lost, for any person that I've either walked away from or has walked away from me, life didn't stop. Life just became lifeier. You know what I mean? So, yeah. You just let it go. Just be okay with it. And just know that at some point, too, maybe you're saying somebody a cup of tea. Or coffee. Or juice. And that's all right. You know? All right. We're going to pay some bills, and then we'll be back in short order. Definitely want you to keep it locked right here on a Tuesday. Yeah. Don't forget, it is all about our sponsors. All right. Can't forget. 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And you get yourself a free cheesy bread. And of course, if you are having your watch party tonight, Marco's is definitely where it is. You want to make sure you get your pizzas, get your wings, get your breadstick, put it together, and then y'all can congregate as you do, as people do their count and stuff like that All right. Shout out to Toon. Say no problem walking away from any ship. Plenty planes around. Won't you do it? Amen. Shout out, of course, to our Shorewind fam as well. Don't forget, must be 18 or older. And, of course, please remember to always play responsibly. All right, folks, like I said, got to pay some bills, and we'll be back. Keep it locked right here. 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

0: Orange Music, folks, 103.5 The Beat, and we are back. You're locked into Unfiltered here in the midday. It's a Turn Up Tuesday as we make our way through. It don't feel quiet. Like, it just feel quiet. Just in general, like it just feel quiet. Like, everything feels like the building was quiet when I came in this morning. Like, it's just quiet.
1: I'm surprised.
0: Like, it just feels still.
1: I'm surprised it was quiet. I was there.
0: Yeah. Well, I think the news team starting there.
1: That surprised me.
0: But, yeah, anyway, you locked into Unfiltered here, turning up on a Tuesday. Big shout out to the sponsors holding you down. It's Mo and Drew in the midday.
1: What's your musical, let's start with music, we'll work our way forward. What's your musical guilty pleasure? What's the one thing you listen to that people be surprised that you listen to? Or two things. Or things.
0: I don't know if anything would surprise people about me listening to it at this point. Well, no. If I told you it was gospel, I'm sure people would be like, really?
1: You seem like a sinner.
0: I am, in fact. But I don't know, because I honestly listen to any and everything. I'm not opposed to any particular type of music. I will say I have been appreciating gospel music a lot more lately. Mm-hmm. The newer age stuff, like Maverick and all them. And I typically do that on a Sunday. So like my Sunday, I've gone to that place in my life where I put on like easy listening or like, you know what I mean? Like I'm like, it's Sunday. Let me turn down some of this raga raga. You know what I mean? Like Sunday, I will legitimately make decisions.
1: I'm loving based on your diet. I'm loving how bad you want to live. But I also love that you try to be fully prepared in case you die.
0: You have to be.
1: You know what I mean?
0: You gotta stay ready.
1: Yeah, just in the event.
0: I mean, because I will. You know what I mean? Just never know when you're gonna go.
1: With the advancements of modern science, I don't know.
0: We ain't there yet.
1: Different conversation.
0: We ain't there yet.
1: For me,
0: my thumb is blue.
1: For me, probably not so much, considering I talk about it a lot of times. Gospel and opera.
0: Okay. I love both.
1: I listen to a lot of opera.
0: Yeah, okay.
1: That and Gregorian chant, but that's when I'm starting to get weird.
0: Yeah, all right.
1: But I listen to a lot of that. What's your guilty pleasure TV show?
0: I really like Murder Docs.
1: That's a guilty pleasure. That counts.
0: Not all. You asking me my guilty pleasure? No.
1: No, I mean like the unpopular thing that, because every woman I know loves Murder Docs.
0: But that's all I got.
1: Okay.
0: Other than that, I just watch whatever I want to watch.
1: Okay.
0: Yeah.
1: I'm trying to, I have a real fascination with these BBC, let me be careful how I say this, these British justice shows, where like someone in Britain is trying to like solve a mystery, like they have this thing called Murder in Paradise.
0: Okay.
1: Whereas like these like British people solving crimes in like Guyana. Mm-hmm. It's great. But that and what else?
0: So isn't that the same as like Murder Docs?
1: Well, I assume by the murder you mean murder documentaries.
0: Well, shows in general that follow like different cases. Oh, like how you told like homicide.
1: The docs threw me off. When you said docs, I was like, okay, documentaries, yes. But murder shows,
0: well,
1: yeah.
0: Let me be very clear. Docuseries.
1: Okay.
0: Because like homicide, I kept telling you about like how much like I was just like enthralled. I don't know. I just like hearing like from the perspectives of the officers working the case and like how they cracked the case. Did I ever tell you I wanted to do forensic science at one point?
1: Yeah.
0: Yeah. So I get really intrigued by the psychological aspects and then the forensic sides of things.
1: Okay.
0: Yeah.
1: Yeah, I don't know. I don't stray too far away from what I know TV was.
0: Yeah.
1: I'm not a person to be like, let me go try out this new thing. Man, I'm good.
0: Yeah.
1: I have been surprised by some shows, though. For example, Bridgerton.
0: Yeah, okay.
1: I was very surprised I like Bridgerton.
0: Okay.
1: Yeah.
0: Sometimes I'll be like pulling away from something. I'm like, everybody's watching that. I didn't want to watch it now because I don't want. Citadel was one of them for me. I just saw you the other day. I was like, I finally got into it. And I was like,
1: yeah, you've been trying to get me to watch Citadel for so long. Did you watch Man on Fire?
0: I did.
1: What'd you think?
0: Good. I feel like I watched it so fast. I'm trying to like remember it now in the order of which I watched it, because I watched it before Yes. Okay. I watched it right before Citadel, actually, because that got me back into like an action state of mind. And so I was like, oh, Citadel. Plus, you know, when you watch something, then your algorithm switches a little bit. Like, here's something we recommend because you like this. But no, Man of Fire was good. I don't want to say it was overhyped because I did enjoy it, but
1: I don't think they hyped it enough.
0: I thought it was good.
1: However, I gotta say, I do love those fringe shows a lot of people don't watch. Like, the Lord of the Rings series was actually very good. Yeah. That was on Prime. That was good.
0: I started it. I couldn't get into it, and I love Lord of the Rings, the books and the series.
1: The graphics alone kept me interested.
0: But, yeah, but and again, I think for things like that, I have to lock in. Once I lock into it, I'm good. But if I have too many other things that I'm already so deep into that I'm watching at that time, I don't, like, I can't commit to something else because it's just too much. I feel like when you're watching, like, those series, like Lord of the Rings or whatever, Ring of Fire or whatever else is going on, there's so much plot. Like, you have to keep track of names and, like, families and wars, and it's not a shallow watch. Like, I put The Mentalist on right now. That's my, like, background fodder whenever I'm doing whatever, right? But I can't, anything that has, like, a storyline that if you ask me about it the next day, I have to be like, who's Gregoriot? Like, or, you know what I mean? Like, I'm not going to be able to watch that. I'm not going to be able to watch that unless, like, that's the thing I'm zoned in on. Like, Citadel is 2 seasons, 6 episodes each, I think. Very quick.
1: What's your comfort movie?
0: Forrest Gump. I could watch Forrest Gump all the time.
1: Okay.
0: Yeah.
1: Okay.
0: Yeah. It's funny. You laugh. You cry.
1: AIDS.
0: You sing. That's never mentioned in the entirety of the movie.
1: Okay.
0: Just saying.
1: Okay. She gets something.
0: You know?
1: She gets something.
0: She was sick. Yeah. That's sad.
1: The reason why I hate watching Forrest Gump is for that one part where he asks the doctor, he goes, is the baby going to be like me? And I was like, that breaks my heart. That breaks my heart.
0: I thought you was going a different direction with this. That's the hard part of the movie for you. That's why you hate the movie.
1: Not hate it.
0: Okay, because when you said hate, I was like,
1: what? I just hate how much emotion that invokes in me.
0: Yeah, no, it's, yeah.
1: You know what I mean?
0: There's some very powerful moments in there.
1: Tom Hanks good at them type roles. No, my comfort movie is Sweet Home Alabama.
0: Okay.
1: Or recently this.
0: I do like a good rom-com. I'm never going to be mad at that. But I need roller coasters of emotions when it comes to comfort movies.
1: Oh, no. I'm
0: The Notebook is too much emotion for me to be a comfort movie. But yeah, Forrest Gump I could watch anytime. You know what else I love? Moulin Rouge. It's time for me to rewatch
1: really
0: that again.
1: People really seem to love Moulin Rouge for some reason.
0: God, that was good. You know me. I'm a musical behind gal.
1: Yeah.
0: I do like a song and
1: you
0: dance.
1: You think you're a thespian. All right. Well, there you go. I just like to ask those questions.
0: Thank you.
1: Yeah.
0: Shout out to Tunes who says... John Q. He said John Q is his, I guess, go-to comfort movie. And y'all can share with us, 323-775. Let us know y'all comfort movies, your comfort music. What's the song or music that y'all listen to that nobody would anticipate and or expect? Clearly, all of y'all are on lines right now because it is quiet.
1: Yeah.
0: and that's okay. But yeah, let us know how you what movies move you. We never did put together this movie club that we said we was going to do. Anyway, we're going to discuss. In the meantime, in between time, keep it locked right here where it is at. I'm going to pay some bills. And, of course, we will be back in the shortest of orders. Shut up, all. And, yeah, it's all about Ace Hardware Nassau for all your hardware supply needs. 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

0: 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Yeah.
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2: 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The weather for Tuesday, May 12th, good day, Bahamas. I'm Notario McKinsey. Here's what's topping news. Well, it's finally here, Election Day 2026, with voters across the country heading to the polls to cast their ballots. Eyewitness News will have complete coverage throughout the day, including updates from polling stations, voter turnout, and reaction from across the country. Stay tuned to Eyewitness News and our social media channels for the latest election developments and results. Meantime, officials at the Parliamentary Registration Department expressing confidence in today's exercise despite concerns raised by voters during the advance poll. Officials say that necessary adjustments have been made to address earlier issues, with the department anticipating a significantly smoother and more efficient voting process. And in news from the Crime Beat, police are investigating an alleged child neglect matter after officers reportedly found a 2-year-old boy wandering alone along Rocky Pine Road on Monday afternoon. Police say the child was taken into protective custody while the grandmother and a 22-year-old caregiver were arrested and cautioned in connection with the matter before being released pending further investigations. The toddler was transported to the Children's Emergency Hostel on McKinney Drive. Police investigations continue. Well, that does it for your news headlines. A check on weather is next. In the general situation, ridging will gradually weaken as the high-pressure system migrates eastward throughout the day, allowing for a slight increase in shower activity to occur across the island chain. Prefrontal troughing will also bring periods of cloudiness and occasional thunderstorms over the northern territories by this afternoon. By tonight, the risk of severe weather is expected to increase across portions of the northern Bahamas. The daytime high is expected to get up to 90 degrees Fahrenheit or 32 degrees Celsius. 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Once again, I'm Notario McKinsey. Have a great day, everyone.
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0: That's right, more just music, folks. 103.5 The Beat. Happy Election Day, everybody. That's right, a little Bahamian music for you today as we celebrate the election process. And of course, gotta send a big shout out to everybody who got us locked in. Don't forget, this hour is all about Paradise Games. And of course, the Nassau Crew Sport. DJ Melody Bud to take you in the bush, in the backyard, down by the regatta site, and right back here, all right? So y'all keep it locked in right here where it's at. More than just music. 1235 The Beat. Let's go.
1: You're in the mix.

0: take you.
1: Where they from?
0: To Illusion.
1: How else?
0: To Inagram.
1: And then?
0: To Long Island.
1: Then what?
0: I got my hammer.
1: Oh boy, come go with me.
0: You come go with me.
1: To Bimini. Let's go, we in the bush today, folks. Let's go, let's go. The One Tunes and of course the Doctor's Hospital Fleet Crew Hide Gold.

0: That's right, Mortgage Music, folks. 103.5 The Beat, baby. We doing our thing for you right here, man. That's right. We digging up trench and thing right there, man. Everybody dead hype. Everybody bouncing and moving. We making our way through. And hopefully y'all are too. All right. Happy Tuesday to you. Don't forget, it's all about Paradise Games for you this hour. 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And of course, please, please play responsibly. To also as well, the Nassau Cruise Port is most definitely where it's at, all right? Don't forget to check them out at Nassau Cruise Ports. You can follow them on social media to see all the events that they got going on, because one thing about them, always something, all right? And of course, you know, they have over 50 vendors, whether that's food and libations and or luxury shopping right there in the marketplace at your disposal, all right? So make sure you pop on out there. Spend a day, you know, spend a couple hours, and just go enjoy. It's all about the Nassau Cruise Port. All right, folks, definitely want you to keep it locked in. Taking a quick break. We are coming right back at you. DJ Melody just getting warmed up. Yeah, baby. We in the bush today. Keep it locked. More than just music. It's 103.5 The Beat.
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3: Hey, we back. Y'all know what it is, man. We're just music. It's 103.5 The Beat. DJ Melody taking you in the bush, taking you one regatta side through God. I know right now I can eat me with nice corn fritter, my nice traditional corn salad, whole the green pepper, green tomato only, a little bit of mayo, judge your mother. All right? With a little bit of pepper in there too. Yeah, baby, take me home. It's all I got to say. One pony cake and crock lobster, true God. I know. Feeling extra Bahamian today. That's what we're doing. We're celebrating. It is Election Day 2026. And so, of course, y'all know we in the spirit. All right? Y'all keep a look right here. It's that. Don't forget, it's all about Paradise Games for you this hour, too. Also, as well, it is all about none other than the Nassau Cruise Port. That's right. Keep it locked right here. Turn your music up. We gain deep in the bush this lap. Keep it locked here. 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

I came home early one morning, about 10:30. I knew that something was wrong, Lord, I couldn't get in. I walked to the back door just to pick my lock.

0: Yeah, your tour is finishing. Everybody, clap your hand. That's it. 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
1: Listen, we gonna do this like this, okay? 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We gonna do it like this. You hear me?

0: folks. 103.5 The Beat, baby. That's right, DJ Melody definitely taking you there on a Tuesday, man. Of course, you all know how the thing go. Y'all know what today is. 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All right, man, we got to pay a couple bills, and they're going to hop back into our regularly scheduled program. 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All right, like I said, going to hop back into it. We got questions and need answers. Got some overrated versus underrated. And, of course, our hot topics for the day. Keep it right here where it's at. More than just music, it's 103.5 The Beat.
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0: Hey, cold. More just music, folks. 103.5 The Beat. And we are back as promised. You are locked in to Unfiltered here on a Turn Up Tuesday. Big shout out to the sponsors, of course. All About Our Etos fam, Wendy's, Popeyes, Marcos, Hadco. Don't forget, today, get yourself some free cheesy bread for all your purchases over $20 at Marcos. And can't forget, Liquid Courage. Come through tomorrow to wind down with you on the Wednesday. Of course, shout out to Ace Hardware. Celebrating the 2-year anniversary. And of course, last but not least, it's all about a sure win. All right. Sure win, definitely keeping you with sure ways to win. And of course, don't forget, you must be 18 or older. And we always encourage you to please play responsibly. You're locked into Unfiltered with Mo Andrew in the midday.
1: What is your job?
0: What's your IT? Same thing as you.
1: No way. The parking lot. It hot.
0: You want me to control the sun too?
1: Yeah.
0: That's crazy. Let me go chat with God.
1: Mo gotta go. Which is more acceptable to you? Now, granted, I know I'm asking you of all people, so I'll tread with you lightly. Okay, that's you can piss me off. But which is more acceptable to you? Your husband and her boyfriend wishing their ex happy birthday privately or publicly? By privately, I mean in the DMs or text. Versus the public on Facebook, happy birthday, Claire, have a great day. Public, do you prefer it to be public, private, or neither? Don't wish happy birthday at all. I know what my son picked, but I mean,
0: how recent of an ex? Us. How recent of an ex we talking?
1: For you?
0: Modest.
1: No, because you don't care. You don't care.
0: I do care.
1: Your ex from yesterday, even. You know.
0: First of all, that's my ex from yesterday. I shouldn't be dating somebody new today.
1: I know you.
0: That's my perspective.
1: Yeah.
0: You know. Let me think. On the one hand,
1: let's say 2 to 5 years.
0: Okay. On the one hand, in the DM seem a little sneaky, right? Like, it seemed like, why you have to do it so private? Honestly, I think I'd feel more comfortable with you doing it on Main.
1: I want you to do it on Main.
0: Yeah, I feel more comfortable about you doing it on Main. If that's one of those things where y'all still have that relationship. Because here's the thing. If me and you just started dating, And I already know off rip.
1: That's if you're cool with your ex.
0: Yeah. I already know off rip that, like, you and your ex still cool. That's why I ask how long it's been, right? Because if she done moved on, it's been 5 years, but y'all just still cool. I have exes I still cool with who I do still wish happy birthday to.
1: Where?
0: On Facebook.
1: Oh, but you single. So you could do that, yeah.
0: Yeah. But honestly, even if I wasn't, I'd probably still tell them happy birthday. Just because... why not? Like, it don't bother me. If I remember.
1: Publicly.
0: Facebook have a way of remembering. Yeah, publicly. I'm okay. Not going in your DMs to be like, hey, happy birthday. Hope you're having a girl. Nah, I ain't that serious. Facebook says your birthday. Matter of fact, I click in the little thing right there where it just be like the auto-generated to do. Happy birthday, Anthony, or whatever else it is, right? And boom, that just going like that.
1: I'm glad. I'm very glad you changed your voice for the DMs. Because I need people to understand.
0: That's how it sounds to me.
1: That's the way it sounds.
0: That's how it sounds to me.
1: On Facebook,
0: why do it privately?
1: Happy birthday, Melody. And that's the next thing. Happy birthday, Melody. That's it.
0: Now, here's the thing,
1: don't
0: though.
1: Call up by a government. Happy birthday, Melissa Dadswell. Who?
0: Well, Facebook.
1: No, her name is DJ Melody.
0: No, but
1: to
0: Facebook.
1: Everyone.
0: Facebook could also tag it, for example, the way your name is on the Book of Faces.
1: I don't care.
0: All right, bet.
1: I don't care.
0: Cool. No, but I think a difference there for me with the DMs is who you keeping this from. Like, who you don't want to see you saying it.
1: That's my point.
0: You could have some very trapsy, tricky behind people who will put it on Main because they're trying to make it look like something
1: and
0: or still, trying to start
1: still
0: something.
1: The DMs.
0: However, no, I haven't worried about the DMs at that point. You have somebody who will go right there, happy birthday to my favorite DJ ever. Glad we at this point in our friendship now where I could, you understand what I'm saying? You know, you have people who just tropsy, right? You have people who tricky like that. Boy. But if they just come and they just say happy birthday to, I didn't highlight it blue that I know that Facebook just puts there.
1: Yeah.
0: It is what it is. You know what I mean?
1: Also, balloons and exclamation mark.
0: Also, the thing is how I see it, because it's one thing I could come across it on the page, right? If I'm also friends with your ex, that's probably the only way I'm going to see that you sent this message, unless somebody tells me, right? So likewise, how am I going to see the DM? Am I looking through your phone? Did the person screenshot it and send it to me? You know what I mean? So like all of that is why it gets very tricky for me. So
1: my boy, and I'm saying my boy to hide the identity, obviously. My boy said, now granted, it came off very innocent, but it started an argument. And I've been in a situation before where they were sitting inside each other. Girlfriend goes, again, the boyfriend couple sitting inside each other. Girlfriend goes, oh, today is Maxwell's birthday. I did not know that. Let me tell him happy birthday. Happy birthday. Mm-hmm. He being, you know, nosy, gone on Maxwell's page, ain't seen no happy birthday. Mm-hmm. He's like, oh, you know, where is you say happy birthday. I said, man, babes, I see the happy birthday.
0: Babes,
1: where it is? She was like, oh no, I put it in his
0: DMs,
1: because you know you don't want people thinking da da da da da. He say, why would you put that in his DMs? You could just say that on public. If ain't nothing going on, if it ain't nothing shady, if it ain't nothing crazy. You should put that on his main Facebook to let the world see we just cool.
0: Mm-hmm.
1: She said, it doesn't matter. It's just, you know, his. I said, hold on. Because you know me. I was like, she had to go find him, go in his DMs, type that out. I said, what did she type?
0: Both of you to assume.
1: I said, well, what did she type?
0: That was number three.
1: He said, I know. I said, what you mean you don't know? Because you're done here. You're done here. I said, you got to go to the girl's phone. But what did you type? I said, you want to ask her? He said, no, I just pissed off at the DMs. I said, oh, okay.
0: Yeah.
1: So I know, to me personally, put that on the main page.
0: DMs are a little intimate to me.
1: I don't have a single ex who's been in my DMs wishing me happy birthday. All on Main Street.
0: The last person whose DMs I went into to tell them happy birthday, I had intentions.
1: See?
0: I ain't go with you.
1: See?
0: It worked.
1: It's nasty.
0: Here we are.
1: Nasty work.
0: Yeah.
1: Because you ain't going to just say, no one has ever in the history of exes been like, oh, happy birthday. Thanks.
0: Now, mind you.
1: You got to ask how you doing.
0: Does WhatsApp count? Because that's just their phone number. But we just use WhatsApp more than, like, I feel like WhatsApp is somewhere in the middle of the DM and the Facebook on a level.
1: It's a gray area.
0: I don't know, because that's just their number. Like, if I know you well enough, I'm probably going to WhatsApp you before I put it on Facebook, period.
1: No, I ain't going to let you walk me down this hole. Why you couldn't put it on Facebook?
0: Maybe that person even use Facebook like that.
1: Then they don't need to be hot. They don't need to do a happy birthday.
0: So Facebook is the only place you could tell them happy birthday on the wall.
1: It's public. Everyone can see it.
0: What if I WhatsApp them, but I tell you I WhatsApp them?
1: I don't like that.
0: Because here's the thing. How you going to know regardless?
1: Why you care about this person's birthday? Why you care?
0: You asked the question. I'm just answering.
1: No, I know.
0: I started with neither. I said if I have to choose.
1: One of the answers is neither.
0: I said neither first.
1: Oh, then neither. Leave it at that. Because you started making me mad. You started me mad. Because you really want to do it happy birthday, and I don't know why. So, like, hey, neither. Leave it like that. Hey.
0: I'll be honest with you.
1: You got it.
0: Single me would, I'd message you anyway. It doesn't matter. If I'm in a relationship and I feel as though it might worry this person, then I'm more likely to probably do it publicly. If I have to make a choice, it's going to be public. It's definitely not going to be in the DMs. Again, DMs for me just seem sly.
1: Let's really talk about this, right? Let's keep this all the way a buck. There's the ex texting to say happy birthday. Mm-hmm. Then there's the ex mm-hmm. texting to say happy
0: also
1: birthday.
0: Also, why I asked how long ago was this relationship?
1: See, that's two different people. I'll call exes who I don't care about name all day on this radio. Janice. If Janice asks me happy birthday, that don't mean a Christ thing. That girl in Ottawa or something weird. Like, God bless. If the ex texts me happy birthday, what's your intentions behind this? What's your behind this WhatsApp, behind this Facebook, behind all of it? Because you know me and you don't talk. So where this coming from? That's where it gets sketchy. And we all know who that one ex is.
0: We're trying to do this because he's saying you all have that one ex.
1: See? You don't understand.
0: I don't currently have that one ex, unfortunately.
1: You have several.
0: I legitimately don't. Like, I don't have any ex right now who, if I hear from them, I get the little, like, girl. Like, I don't. I do not. So for me, all of it now is just, it's my ex.
1: Have you known love?
0: I have. I have, but how long are you supposed to be in love with somebody?
1: Me and Mel sitting there suffering. Melvin, when I go there, man, who cares? Like, you move on. You live and let live.
0: Yeah.
1: No.
0: I just talked about this morning. I'm 40 plus, bro. Like, if me and you dated over 5 years ago, if I still hold it on to some kind of residual emotion or whatever else, first of all, I need to be trying to come back to you and work that out. Otherwise, move on. Like, what you talking about?
1: You don't understand the circumstances why we got to work this out.
0: Okay. Would you like assistance? Let me have you work it out.
1: You ain't understanding.
0: I would like to know what X this is.
1: Amazing how me and Mel is the two people here who feeling this. And you sitting there like, who cares?
0: You're talking a lot for Mel.
1: Ninjas is ninjas.
0: Very, very, very innocently staring out the window.
1: Oh, I know my girl. And you know I stare out the window. I know my girl.
0: Again, okay.
1: I know my
0: without
1: girl.
0: Without you having to say anything, your ex from 6 years ago, do you care? I promise you.
1: Nah, take it. You know, see, I try to air out.
0: You can try to paint it however.
1: I'm not trying to paint. Okay, yes, you're correct.
0: It don't matter.
1: Yeah,
0: it don't matter. Like, if you have not dated anybody since then and you've been holding on to that lantern of whatever else, then that's a you problem.
1: Why are we sitting there pretending like there aren't people? We've had this conversation several times of circling the block. Where sometimes you're over it because circumstantially and logically, you're just like, hey, I have to move on because this does not suit me right now. This is not my religion right now. Mm-hmm. And then 10 years later, you run into that same person and they have, you know what I mean, done a 180.
0: Absolutely, but we ain't talking about that. We're talking about you just sending a message to somebody who you don't really speak to. You're not really in contact with. It was just their birthday. Maybe you're cool enough to just say happy birthday. You go in and does a whole different deep dive of emotions.
1: Because anybody who has a heart.
0: you want something else. you in a different place from me, okay? Do we all have the one that got away or the what if one or the whatever? Perhaps, yeah, but you just asked me about my ex.
1: You don't know love. And I want you to find them at this point. I can't put on it. It's just find them.
0: Oh, God.
1: God all bless. Right. But we agree on the if you're gonna do it publicly.
0: I think so. Okay. I mean, and honestly, for me, and the reason I say publicly, it's like a no brainer because if I'm not thinking about you in any other way, 2-1, it's probably I open Facebook and it's like so and so's birthday. I'm like, oh gee, happy birthday, so and so. Like, because that's probably what it is. I only have one ex whose birthday I remember. To the day, like, automatically. And that's because our birthdays were 3 days apart. Like, we're both cancers. So, like, that's just a birthday I'm not going to forget. Because we just celebrated our birthdays all the time at the same time. And that even my most recent ex. Hand to God right now, I only remember my most recent ex birth month. I can't even tell you what day that fall on.
1: The joke about it is I have to remember all my ex's birthdays. Because all of them, like, first of all, three of them had the same birthday.
0: Oh, wow.
1: Which is statistically insane.
0: Yeah, that's crazy.
1: Three of them had the same birthday, and the other three were all... So it's three Pisces, four Scorpios...
0: Yeah, you like a ball.
1: ...and two Cancers. only those three. Mm. Period. I think it's like one Leo mixed up in there. But
0: you may need to expand your zodiacal...
1: Whoa. Prowess. I'm not even laughing with that. I'm honest to God tried.
0: Like, I don't know.
1: I have literally met women and be like, yo, I like your vibe. I like what you're into.
0: Yeah, see,
1: like,
0: da, da, da. That's when you need to immediately go, no, use a Pisces. Yeah. When they say, yeah, I'll be like, well, this was cute. I'll get the check. And then just,
1: First of all, I'm space. I will never be that guy to jeopardize loin over stars. Don't play at me.
0: Okay, or cloth the loin, but then also, you know, be like, listen, it was a good time, not a long time. I can't get caught up in this zodiac once again.
1: I think it was a couple of years ago, I had a streak of the entire year was just Scorpios. Mm. The entire year. Like, every woman I met, I was like, yo, you
0: Laws of attraction, which you was attracting.
1: I said, you cool, you abrasive, you have a sharp mouth, you seem stupid and bitter. I love that. By and by. When's your birthday? November. Jesus Christ. Like, how am I back? So I said, you know what? I'll go for something more emotional. Try that out. Young people. Pisces. I said, oh. All right. I know.
0: Clearly. Yeah.
1: I hate to admit this. The most stable, but the most emotional was the Cancers.
0: Yeah, that sounds about right.
1: Them two. Jesus, I'm Macy.
0: Love you, body.
1: Lord, they play hard. And the minute I come out of line, where's this emotion coming from? You was a thug yesterday.
0: Still a thug.
1: No, you're not.
0: Sean Ellie says, if any of my exes tell me happy birthday, it would not be a happy birthday. Drew needs a Libra, and I'm genuinely right here, ready to ruin his life.
1: Who, Ellie?
0: Yeah.
1: I know Ellie was a Libra. Some of my good friends eat Libras. Inshallah's a Libra.
0: Maybe try a Libra. Yeah. Meryl's a Libra.
1: Uh-oh. You know what's a Libra? Tara and Simone.
0: Really?
1: My sisters, yep. Both of them. October 10th and October 12th.
0: You get along well with Tara.
1: Libras, man. I know I got to do Taurus. That's Sonia and Daniel.
0: Yeah, they are more emotional.
1: Can't deal with it. Can't deal with it.
0: Tor and I are a particularly weird bunch. I don't know a bunch of them, but when I do, I'd be like, huh.
1: If my options are my two sisters and Kalia, if my options are my two sisters and Kalia.

0: any sign is like they was working out the kinks.
1: Hey, you all right?
0: Yeah.
1: December Capricorn.
0: I'm
1: watch your mouth.
0: I said what I said.
1: Watch your mouth.
0: You my friend. I am now 10 toes.
1: I glad. January Capricorn so cool. They so sociable.
0: They different though. They different. I had somebody, you know, I like to play my little guessing game, and they was like Capricorn. I was like, no, you're not. And they were like, yeah, January. I was like, oh. I just forget y'all's going to January. And I'm walking with, loop de loop. Okay.
1: Fifth January, so, is that so normal?
0: Yeah, they different. They different. To be fair, you almost in January. You're like, you right on the edge.
1: Oh, I normalish.
0: But yeah, you know.
1: But that.
0: Another one of them isms. She's like, I'm actually the last day of the Taurus season. See? What I tell you. Yeah, I knew it.
1: Fringe boy.
0: You're right on the edge. You going into Gemini. Okay. Right? Yeah. I think. Yeah. Mm-hmm. Okay.
1: I don't want no part of them Gemini demons. I don't want no parts of them. All right. Tune into Unfiltered to be powered by Popeyes, Marcos, and Wendy's. Grab yourself a meal today. Don't forget, Marcos has that special going on right now. You get, after you spend $20 or more, you get some cheesy bread. So go down to Marcos for this Election Day special they got going on. Don't miss out. And when we come back, we'll have our question for the day, y'all. Hey, do me a favor. Stay right there.
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0: 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We are back. You're locked in to Unfiltered here in the midday. Hope everybody's having a beautiful day on the outside. It's a Tuesday. Big shout out to the sponsors. And of course, it's Mo and Drew in the midday.
1: Single or otherwise, how important is it in a person's life, single or otherwise, to have couples as friends? Or have a couple as a friend. So if you have a boyfriend, is it important to have a couple then? If you're single, is it important to have couples friends? Whatever. And we're doing both. It's not a versus.
0: I think as a couple, it's important to have couples friends. I don't know so much about single. It's important to have a couple of friends. I mean, I don't think there's anything wrong with it, but I also feel like when you're a couple, you usually meet other couples. When you're single, you usually are friends with one person and their partner comes along with them, if that makes sense. You know what I mean? Like, and I think there's a difference between you being my friend. Like, let's say me and you dating, right? There's a difference between, for example, if we then go out with, I'm trying to think of somebody you don't know because Donnie don't really count. If we then go with a couple who, like, that's my best friend and their partner, like, it's great because now you have somebody else to talk to if we go on, like, a double date or whatever. But I wouldn't say that we're a couple's friends because I feel like if something happened to me and you split up, they came from my side of the friendship. Not to say you and homeboy couldn't still have a friendship that y'all forge on your own, right? But, you know, a lot of times if you're a couple and you meet somebody, oh my gosh, oh, you're married too. Oh, that's great. Oh, maybe we should hang out sometimes. I'll ask my hubby, you get your hubby. Yeah. And it kind of becomes a thing. But I think that's important. I think it's good to have people who understand kind of like some of those inner workings of, particularly when you come to like marriages or couples who've been together for like a long period of time. I think sometimes it's good to have somebody who can be a sounding board that isn't biased, maybe, as a single person could be, or at least not as in the same headspace as a single person might be.
1: If you're a couple, do you think you should get couples, friends, advice from another couple?
0: You could get advice from another couple for sure, but I mean, take everything with a grain of salt. Like, just because they're a couple and you're in a relationship or you're a part of a couple, to be their advice is right. But again, I think if you've been through certain trials and tribulations that maybe only married couples or couples in general have been through, it might be good for the insight. Yeah, I don't see anything wrong with that.
1: The only couples friends to get to my part of it, the only couples friends who I want to be cool with, and even this is on a short list, my boys who are dating cool women. Like, I don't want to be couples friends with my sisters and they people. I don't. And that's no shade to them. I don't care who their husbands would have been or who they would, you know what I mean? Like, that's weird to me. Now, obviously, we could be cordial. Obviously, you know, you with my sister, we have to be more than cordial, we have to be civil. We technically, by law, have to be family.
0: Yeah.
1: By law. But to say, I want chill with y'all. Because see, for example, I look at my mom, her sister, and her brother-in-law. My Uncle Georgie is a special case because he is a genuine sweetheart. And he is like, I don't even know how to explain him.
0: I think that it was different then too, right?
1: Right.
0: Because I think back then, families kind of grew up more involved with each other, knowing each other.
1: Way more involved.
0: Because my family's the same way. Like, all of my in-laws, all the ones who've married in, are super tight with everybody else. Like, everybody's like very, and that's on both sides, right? Like, everybody's very interwoven.
1: That's what it is.
0: Yeah, you know, I think now things have branched out so much. We now have so many friendships. And of course, they would have been dating for a lot longer. These would have been people who they would have been in relationships from their 20s, right? So if they're still together, they've now known each other as couples 40 plus years. They've known each other longer. They've known the grandchildren and the nieces and nephews, right? So those things kind of get forged, but they also were dating in a time where you only kind of associated with certain types of people in some families, right? So y'all were kindly more like-minded than not. We are, I think, on the back end of that, and not all of us got that. But I think we're on the back end of still having some of those connections where some of those coupledom situations are probably going to be cool, but they're not likely to be as familial as our parents were.
1: Like, and you hit the nail on the head. I'll try to find it. You hit the nail on the head.
0: Yeah.
1: Of my grandmother's seven children, all seven of them married someone, and all seven of them were born and raised in the Valley. Mm-hmm. All seven of their husbands and wives were raised in the Valley.
0: Correct.
1: Like, and I don't need to make that up because, for example, your people, literally your people, your old man, mm-hmm. knew my people. Mm-hmm. That's just the way that unit
0: correct.
1: Was. It was one big, massive village. Mm-hmm. I don't think people understand that.
0: And if you then had a certain level of education based on that, so you all right. went to the government high, then that was the camp.
1: So, like, the amount of people who I've met who are my age, yeah. who have family from the Valley, say, oh, my dad says he knows your mom, my mm-hmm, vice versa. Mm-hmm. And mommy, oh, yes, I know the McKinneys. Yeah. Oh, yes, I know the Glintons. Yes, I know this. Because, again, it was this unit. Now, this one husband from God knows where. Mm-hmm. I don't know your culture. I don't know you. I don't know your family.
0: Yeah.
1: And not that I have to, but it causes a divide now. So now I don't really.
0: The only millennials who are able to carry that on are the ones, because our generation became about our schooling, right? Mm. More than our neighborhoods. So the only That's millennials correct. Who can carry that on now are going to be the one whose kids now go to their alma maters.
1: Yeah.
0: So that's going to be the only way that kind of, oh, yeah, you're going to school with your mommy. After that, if you went to Kingsway and now your kid's over there at this school and your kid's over there at that school, and there is no connective tissue after that.
1: Like most of the kids go from Kingsway, who are my age, mm-hmm. a lot of the kids go to Genesis. Because
0: it's like a feeder school.
1: Right.
0: Yeah.
1: Because that's where my Melody came from. She's a Kingsway. Lyric came from there. I think, and then like, we all just, I don't know. It's just a weird thing. My sister teaches there.
0: And so if your kids don't end up going there,
1: they'll be there.
0: No, I mean to Kingsway. There's no connective tissue.
1: That happened. Yeah. Yeah. Agreed, yeah.
0: You know what I mean? Yeah.
1: But yeah, I don't see. First of all, this is a weird question, probably a better question for you than it is for me, mm-hmm. because I don't like people to begin with. So I don't, you know what I mean? Like, even if you were to get a man, God forbid, if you were to get a man and you were like, hey, come hang out with me and, I don't know, get yellow, I'd be like, I don't.
0: Let's go with something more neutral, like, I don't know, Carl.
1: Yeah, Andrew, come hang out with me and Kid Vado. All right. Well, you know, that's cool. But I don't want to be around y'all long.
0: Yeah.
1: Because the relationship I have with you, I honestly don't want to have with him.
0: But that's my point. And that's why I'm like, I think couples.
1: I have no interest in being cool with this dude.
0: Couples have to meet couples. I don't know that, like, our friendship then means our people have to come in on the other end of that. Because my dude might be great for me, but completely goofy to you. And your girl might be a sweetheart, but also her voice is great after a while. And right. I know if I enter all that. And plus, how do we make jokes about them when they're out? You know what I mean? I know.
1: It's not just that. What's going to piss me off is a joke. He's going to crack a joke that I know should not work. But you're going to laugh and be like, oh, Kid Vado. I'd be like,
0: do you know me?
1: Yo.
0: No.
1: You good?
0: No. Do you know me? Because you know me. I'd be like, maybe it was still.
1: If I did, No,
0: I do it regardless. Oh, my God.
1: You better check him.
0: Oh, my God. I'm that person. Like, we could be in the house and you say something like, I'd be like, don't do that again.
1: Yeah, no.
0: The same way I have with you, I would be just like that. I'd be dying it.
1: Yeah, because I wouldn't allow it.
0: Yeah, no, we can do that.
1: I would never allow my girl.
0: Or my favorite is be like, oh, so handsome. Because he ain't funny. Yeah. So handsome, so strong. You know, stick to your strong suits.
1: Ironically, I don't mind hanging with a couple by myself, because then I can just be myself.
0: I don't really want to hang with a couple.
1: Not like go out. Like, I have no problem going out, but like, by being myself, typically, first of all, if you invite me out with you and your person, that means you've set your person up to know who I am.
0: Oh, yeah, for sure.
1: It ain't no, you know what I mean?
0: No. I was even thinking anything untowards. I was just saying, couples energy sometimes. Like, you have to be a really cool couple for me to be able to be around y'all.
1: I love a cool couple,
0: and
1: though.
0: Even though y'all are a couple, I feel like I engage in with two individuals.
1: Yeah, yes.
0: I hate when I'm like, I feel like perfectly the single said, person yes. with the couple. You know what I mean? That energy is just be like, oh, okay, I get it. Y'all love each other. Like, you know what I mean? But like, I need that moment
1: you have
0: of
1: no
0: like.
1: Idea. How much I love a cool couple, boy.
0: Yeah, I love a cool couple,
1: boy. Ask yourself today, are you a cool couple?
0: Are y'all the cool couple?
1: Or are y'all annoying? And by the way, annoying does not mean y'all all over each other.
0: Do your friends tell y'all, you don't got to bring them, eh?
1: No. We don't say that to them. You know what we say? Hey, bye, Mo, I have a little girl out by me, man. Come true. Okay, this more like a little private event, you know what I mean? Ain't no one really bringing their people like that, so just you.
0: Feel free. Feel free to follow suit.
1: Yeah, we ain't bringing no, and then we do get there, all the couples there, and you're like, all right, mom's here, jokes, because we didn't want him.
0: That's crazy.
1: Oh, I've done that.
0: If I showed up someplace under the guise of it being like a, it's the core of us, right? Mm-hmm. Like, let's say it's the midday crew, and everybody there with their people, but you tell me to come alone, I'd be like, yo, we need to talk.
1: My friends? Don't bring that y'all, boy.
0: But that's my point. I'd rather you tell
1: fun.
0: Me that. Honestly?
1: Don't bring that y'all,
0: I'd rather you tell me that straight up than tell me, oh, no, man, just something late. Anyway, you just pass through or, you know, it's just the call. Like, we ain't doing the couple thing. And I get there and people there, like more of the people there than not are there with their partners. I can feel a way. I'd rather you be like, more respectfully, and you do it cool and all, but I feel like we just want this to be more of a personal vibe.
1: You know, fellas, I can't let this slide, and I really won't put this on women so bad, but I can't let this slide. Y'all know it's okay for your girl to go out with her people, you know. I was to a baby shower for a family member, and I only went because my cousin was like, "Buddy, come true." I said, "Well, buddy, this could be a bunch of gals and you for a gender reveal." Mm-hmm. He said, "Yeah, but this girl about to bring her stupid boyfriend, who's follow her everywhere, buddy."
0: Yeah.
1: So I was like, "Right." I said, "Okay, I'll come through." I got to the shower. It was 88 women, and him and this dude, was talking my cousin air off about nothing. And I was like, "Buddy, who is this dude?" And apparently, he said, "Buddy, anywhere this gal go." He is B.
0: He now, said, do we think it's she makes him
1: come?
0: Or he don't trust her to be alone? Or they're just that couple where they do everything together?
1: She said in front of us, because she knows me and my cousin.
0: Yeah.
1: And this is my cousin. She knows how me and him go. Mm-hmm. I'm the way I am because of him.
0: Okay.
1: So like our energy is very, very similar. At the shower, she walks in the door, she goes, "Y'all, I am so sorry. I tried to tell Craig, stay home. But he insisted, he insisted on seeing you and Andrew. I'm so sorry." I almost called his name. My cousin was like, "Mate, why he's gotta come everywhere?" And she said, "I know." She said, "The minute he walked in, I hear someone in the background say, 'Jesus Christ.'" no one likes him.
0: But I mean, you're all there.
1: And let me be clear, he's a very,
0: very... Oh, but you're all the family.
1: Blood.
0: Yeah.
1: But let me be very clear. He's a very, very nice guy, you know.
0: He probably don't have no friends like that.
1: He doesn't.
0: Yeah.
1: And he's like a cardigan and a button up and a both tucked in his pants.
0: You don't take him under your wing.
1: No. No. The same thing my cousin said. Why y'all don't take him outside and just do manly things with him? I said, no. Because he ain't gay, but he's soft.
0: By the way, he's soft. On her behalf. Is that a code breaker that she kind of was like, I know, he could be annoying, but y'all just did it.
1: Yes.
0: Is that, you know what I mean? Because I mean, it's one thing to know your person, but I would really hate to find out. I go in some place with my partner thinking like I got like I'm welcome, and he low-key talking to the rest of the crew like, "Hey, this girl, y'all just make her feel
1: okay,
0: at home."
1: Okay, so I'm about to get deep in this gal business, right? But here's the problem. She need him. She not to use him or control him, you know. She need him because relationships and the people she was dealing with before him was monsters.
0: Okay.
1: So this was her correction. And he is everything her baby daddy and ex-boyfriends wasn't. He is very good for her. He's very calming with her. He's very patient with her. He makes good money. He takes care of her. Like, she is a happy woman.
0: Yeah. Because he's a safe place.
1: But boy, he don't know what to say.
0: Yeah, he's a little bit goony.
1: He may be a little bit autistic.
0: Ah, boy.
1: Right. So, like, We accept him, but he just, it's just annoying. He's everywhere she go, he's B.
0: Yeah.
1: Sorry, vice versa. Everywhere she go, he's B. And yeah. Everybody, you gotta just man up. Just, you know, go find a hobby.
0: He probably have a hobby. It's her. What he's so happy to have a woman who probably look like that.
1: What did he tell us? Oh, well, you know, I thought I was never the sports guy. You know, I may throw the ball around, but it's football, you know. When you look at what's going on, you know, just from a safety perspective. did you guys watch Concussion? I was like, bye.
0: Leave him on.
1: You want a bear? A rattler for me.
0: Listen, he was okay.
1: He's drink that Mike's Hard Lemonade.
0: But you know what?
1: He's a sweetheart.
0: Huh? Does she drink?
1: Like a fish.
0: Yeah, see, that's the balance. Like stay fish. Right there with that Mike's, baby.
1: She's a Hennessy,
0: yeah. Yeah, yeah, yeah. No, he need that. That's a, he know he up against. All right?
1: And he's so enjoying when she's drunk.
0: Yeah, of course.
1: Boys enjoy her.
0: Shout out to say, from a gal I'm dating, can't vibe with my clique, canceled. She has 2 to 3 appearances at most to make sense. Don't shame me or annoy me, buddy.
1: Well, Toons, let me ask you a question. Let me ask more question. How much of it is, if it is, a deal breaker? Is it a deal breaker when your person, not that they're not welcome, but they're not beloved within your friend group? They're not hated. They're not hated. They're not looked at with any, you know, respect. They're not looked at with animosity. It's just that their vibe don't match the vibe of your friend group. Is that a deal breaker, or is that just a...
0: The vibe not
1: we
0: matching...
1: We dance around that.
0: The vibe not matching for me isn't a deal breaker, but I need my people to at least feel neutral about you. It can be, you know, like... I mean, be nice and all, but, you know, when you're around, I feel like you can't be yourself, or... I feel like if any of that energy where, like, he can't just, like, see what's going on and just either melt into the background or just kind of be like, man, you're good. You don't need anything. Da, da, da, da, da. Like,
1: play host.
0: I don't need him to be everybody to love him. In fact, don't. But I also need people to be like, yeah, man, that's Lyndon. I mean, like, no, man, Lyndon, cool. This is whatever. You know what I mean? Like, I need it to be at least neutral. I rather y'all have no feelings than feelings in any direction.
1: Okay.
0: If that makes sense.
1: Okay. You know? Answer that.
0: Yeah. Say not a deal breaker, but can't be closer to nay. Yeah, exactly. It can be closer to, like, if at any point you hear he's coming and your first reaction is to be like disappointed, that's too strong a reaction for me.
1: Yeah.
0: You know what I mean? I need you to at least be like, oh, okay. I didn't realize he was coming. You know what I mean? But like, it don't bother you. But other than that.
1: My boys hated one of my exes And to be clear, they didn't hate her like, oh, well, she's whatever. Like, they were always civil. They were always polite. It was never an energy. But they just did not like her. And I think they didn't like the way she was with me.
0: Of course. It's always what it is.
1: But they never let it affect my relationship. Like, they weren't like, oh, you need to leave this gap. Never.
0: That's usually what it is. Like, I don't care if your person corny. Your person corny, you like it, I love it.
1: Right.
0: I care about, I don't like how that person treats you or how I feel about y'all interaction. I have a family member right now who is with someone who I cannot stand.
1: Yeah.
0: And he knows that every time he comes around because I ain't even smiling up at you. Matter of fact, don't hail me.
1: Yeah.
0: We don't have to acknowledge each other. She's also aware that most of us feel this way about him. And again, it was nothing personal. It was absolutely all the ways in which, and he's that same energy.
1: Right.
0: Everywhere she go, he won't go. We go in on a ride. We had a family reunion. The girls go in one way. He won't come. The girls are going. All these men in here, all these dudes here.
1: Yes.
0: And you trying to come with the girls?
1: That's so annoying. If you're a dude.
0: Like, what's wrong with you?
1: If you're a dude who does that, you weird.
0: No, you weird, bro.
1: You weird.
0: Like, either just don't come at all. Stay wherever you're behind was from, but don't try to then infringe on her, like, on her girl time, on her cousin time, on her, nah, don't do that, because I got to tell you about yourself.
1: That's the easiest way to get me.
0: That's how I get around. I ask him if he's sitting down to pee.
1: Jesus. That's the easiest way to get me to back off from even, like, feel like I had to go with you.
0: Yeah.
1: The minute you're like, oh, well, the girls are going. Oh, say less.
0: Yeah.
1: I ain't in that.
0: That's cool for me.
1: I ain't in that. That's okay, great. Cool as bad.
0: That's great.
1: Y'all dudes who here, the girls are and decide, oh, okay, what time are we going?
0: You won't be kitty watchman? You gonna go be watchman?
1: Nah.
0: No.
1: Now, I've been in situations where my girl was like, Andrew, come with us for safety. And that wasn't me coming to the bar.
0: Yeah.
1: She said, just drop us. She said, and when we're ready, we'll call you. So I dropped them off to the bar, and they went to a bar around the corner, or I just sat at the bar. And that was it. I wasn't watching them. I was watching the game.
0: Yeah.
1: The one good thing about that is, y'all want to spend money like drug dealers when you see y'all out.
0: Whatever you want on us, baby. You here for security. You paid.
1: This guy was drunk. He's going to be, baby, you straight? Order what you want, baby. Order what you want. We got you today. Our security guy, yay. I said, all right. And they disappeared to the night. I said, okay. Thank you. And they scratched the eight wings. Make it 12.
0: Make it 12. A dirty dozen.
1: Tonight we ball. What?
0: Yeah.
1: That's my favorite thing.
0: No, but it is important for me that my person gets along with my village. Like, that is important for me. And that's because that's how I grew up. Like, I don't have in-laws who aren't a part of the party. They are part of everything. Anything we do, if it's a family thing we do. We had our family reunion. My aunt couldn't go. Her husband came. He was like, Panama! I come to represent. Like, he was that excited. And we had a great time. So again, like, that's the type of interactions I was brought up on. That's the type of interactions I'd like to continue.
1: I think people need to understand too, is it all about the way you were brought up? I do not have a social family.
0: I do.
1: my family is not social. They don't drink. The one thing I saw from my family, mm-hmm. when it mattered, they came together.
0: Yeah.
1: So the minute, like, if my Grammy got sick, everyone came together. When family needed family, everyone came together. But to say that, I think, you know what, as simple as it is, because my family don't drink, I think it was kind of like, well, we just coming together to talk. You know what I mean? So I don't have a very sociable family, which then led to me being like, if I ain't gotta hang with you, I ain't gonna hang with you. Mm-hmm. I'm not coming out of the pocket or coming out of my way to hang unless, for example, when all this is said and done today, Niall done say all hands on deck.
0: Right.
1: We ought to go crazy media wise. You see what I'm saying? Mm-hmm. That's the most you'll hear about me and Tanya Singh is hanging. We don't hang.
0: Yeah.
1: We come together. We have something to do. We got a podcast. We got to shoot something bad, but we don't. Well, that's a lie. Me and John.
0: I also feel like right now, well, not right now, but I feel like these days, because of the way social media allows us to be in group without being a group, we have WhatsApp groups. Like, I talk to people.
1: Honestly, yeah.
0: You know what I mean? Like, we talk to each other and we joke and we kiki and whatever else in a way that, like, even though I haven't seen them, it feels like we've engaged. Like, somebody will be like, oh, when last you saw so-and-so? And it's be like, oh, gee, saw. Oh, boy, not for the year. But we talk this week. You know what I mean? So sometimes you don't need that. But before we had that, I think it was kind of more important for us to have those little link-ups or whatever else, you know? I mean, I still think, particularly for women in our friendships, I think for men too, but I won't get into that.
1: No, you're right.
0: But I think it is important every now and then to have the face-to-faces, to have the actual, like, just be in each other's, like, company and, you know?
1: I would hang out way more with my boys if we could get scheduling down. Honestly.
0: Y'all, no, I believe you. I know that's an issue for y'all.
1: Your women will sync up. Yeah. All right. Call Don Rico. We're going to meet to Barris Hammond in August on the 15th. Okay. What are we now in? We're in May. Okay. August the 15th. We're all going to come together. Call Andy. And y'all will synchronize and come together.
0: First of all, we're all in a group. Somebody drops it. You hit the link. It saves to your calendar.
1: I just make money with these dudes. I be like, hey, what are we doing?
0: We have something on Saturday? Yes, Andrew. Yes.
1: Let me be clear. I'm mostly the problem.
0: Yeah, here we go.
1: I am mostly the problem. Cause,
0: sitting your truth, baby.
1: Yeah. Either they can tell me. Because I don't tell them when I do it at dinner.
0: Yeah, I know. That's not shocking.
1: Friday will come and they'll be like, oh. Like, John will literally go and be like, wait, what did you write?
0: Yeah.
1: He said, no. He goes, did you write Friday? I said, yeah. He goes, oh, I didn't know because I have a bunch of calls coming in. I was like, oh, okay. We don't know what's been going on.
0: What does it mean?
1: And I also go to them and be like, hey, where is Karifta?
0: What a time.
1: It's literally my job, but we don't work in harmony. We just, but the chaos works. I keep telling y'all, we need a woman for 10 years. He just, but it's only a bunch of men, and it don't go well.
2: It's a workout.
1: Oh, it's a workout in the end, but we don't have meetings. Meetings for what?
0: Meeting.
1: We had one meeting. And that meeting ended up being surrounded by Double Dragon food. I was talking about but yeah. Anyway, 1035.
0: Now I want Chinese.
1: Wow. That's a good. Nope. Not one comment. All right.
0: Yeah.
1: Sealed. All right. 1035.
0: Well done.
1: Thank you. Hey.
0: Keep it moving.
1: When it's on a threat, in all caps, I was like, okay. It's getting real. 1035, the people are just using you. Tune in to Unfiltered to be a power by Popeye's Marcus. I'm going to grab yourself a meal today. 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

0: What happened, Cosmo?
1: Overrated, that's what we do it.
0: Yeah.
1: Mortgage Music, folks, 103.5 The Beat, and we are back. Time for some overrated versus underrated, folks. I'm going to pick a topic. You can let us know how you feel about it. 323-775 is the number. You can also hit us up on the Facebook Live feed. You can message individually or in the unfiltered group. Today's overrated versus underrated is...
0: insurance. Insurance. Overrated, underrated, how do we feel about it? Use this one. Insurance. So when the young king goes.
2: Insurance is properly rated.
0: Okay.
2: I just wish that you can get a cash back on your insurance to some degree.
1: Like...
2: if nothing happens at the end of the year,
1: an exemption,
2: a rebate
1: type thing, right. Like if I made it through the whole year
2: with nothing, not claiming anything, use it. I should at least get something back.
1: Yeah. Or some kind of point system. And if you do 5 in a row, now we're dropping it. Or
2: right,
1: yeah, something, man.
2: Right. So if you've made, let's say you pay insurance once a month, you made 12 full month payments, no claims on these things, they give you a month back, something like that. Cause I don't understand how I'm just paying you just in case.
1: Yeah, it's literally called in case stuff happens.
2: Yeah, like that's what insurance is, and I still have to pay a premium.
0: Mm-hmm.
2: So, yeah, I think it's rated. It's okay. Necessary, but it's,
1: right, that's what it is. It ain't
2: it's
1: rated.
2: A pain.
0: It's absolutely necessary. Let's be very clear. But let's hear from Mo.
1: Yeah. it's rated. It's even for all the pain in that it is, actually, I'll even say it's underrated. Because you don't realize until you don't have it how happy you are. You could have when you have it, you were not happy how you were you was paying it.
0: Yeah.
1: And most of the times, if you only ever have to use it once, good on you. But if you only ever need it and don't have it once, you could be paying for that for a very long time.
0: Yeah.
1: So I don't know, but definitely properly rated. Whew, see, the monthly is don't feel it so much because it's a little piece, you know what I mean? But like that car insurance, when it's whop you one time.
0: Yeah, buddy.
1: Jeez, and peace.
0: Yeah,
1: I got a call
0: buddy.
1: Last week, Monday, on some, hey, Miss Clinton, you realize your car insurance
0: lapse
1: expired? I was like, when, are you saying past tense? They were like, I was like, you mean like the end of this month? They're like, no, today. Why are you smiling? Why is there a cheer in your voice?
0: Why are you calling me today?
2: You know why? Because now you're about to pay me. Give me some money, man. I need some money.
1: But what if I had it?
2: You can find
1: it. I mean, it ain't their problem regardless.
0: Yeah,
1: but
0: no problem.
1: Yeah, that threw me right off. And again, I didn't have it in my calendar. That's my fault. It's my calendar now. You ain't got to worry about that. But yeah. And of course, I had that money. Again,
2: got
1: to be grateful that I had it, right? But I had the money for something else. That was two flights.
0: Mm-hmm.
1: That was two tickets. Mm-hmm. I was getting ready to purchase.
2: Not anymore.
1: Right. You know? So glad I had it. But like, I was like, broski. What I wasn't willing to do is ride around here on a hope and a prayer, but got two tickets to travel. Nah, that can't work because God's making an example out of some of us and it ain't gonna be me. So let me quickly pay this online to y'all so I could be covered immediately when I leave here.
0: So I'm gonna say it like this. If insurance and insurance companies moved definitionally by what they describe themselves to be, I would say they're supremely underrated if they did that.
1: Yeah.
0: But when you find out about the hoops and ladders they go through to not pay you, when you find out the hoops and ladders they'll go through to make sure you pay out of pocket and they don't have to touch money for as long a period of time, if ever, they're supremely overrated.
1: Agreed.
0: I'm not saying insurance as an entity is overrated. Insurance is extremely underrated. But these insurance companies and the way they maneuver and their greed, that's the overrated part. Because you got to explain to me how, and this happened to me recently, I was paying insurance for about 2 years Never touched it. Never used it. And it's embarrassing. Let me tell you why it's embarrassing. If you've been paying your insurance for 2 years, mm-hmm. you go to get a simple checkup mm-hmm. with something. And you go there and you're like, hey, just, you know, oh, which insurance do you have? Oh, I have this. Okay, 1 second. You see the expression change from the people in front, from people facial expression, right there in the clinic. Because they'd be like, okay, Andrew Bain, 4432444. Oh. Oh. He's right here. Okay. I'll let him know. Mr. Bain, the insurance company said you can get the money back later. So for now, it's $1,400.
1: Yeah.
2: You have to pay that up front.
1: Yeah.
0: Up front. I just signed in your seats.
1: Meanwhile, I'd have been paid y'all way more than that in the last 2 years. But I ain't good for it.
0: This is my point.
1: Wow.
0: I went to a doctor simply for an office visit. The office visit was like $400. I think to myself, now, well, okay. I probably have to pay half of this. With certain insurance companies, you pay like a quarter.
1: Yeah.
0: I remember when I worked at StatCare Medical, a certain insurance company, you come there, our office visit was $100. If you had a certain insurance, you pay 10. That's how good that insurance was.
2: I feel like insurance is
0: the garbage one I got.
1: Shout out to Tumas who says medical underrated.
0: The garbage one I got. They want you to pay for everything up front, and that's if you get the receipt back.
1: Yeah.
0: What I think they do is they play a little game of attrition. We can see how long he can wait on this check before he forget. I know people ain't got time to be chasing after them for it because they feel like you're begging. The insurance companies on this island, I'm sorry, are trash.
2: But you miss one payment.
1: Shout out to
0: exactly.
1: Ryan. Oh, they quick to cancel you.
0: They trash.
1: Shout out to Ellie says underrated, but it should be better and more beneficial for you when you don't use it.
0: Yes.
1: we can touch the next one later then. All right.
0: Yes.
1: Yeah, no, I think there has to be more, there really should be more reward. And here's the thing, if we're being honest, different insurance companies work differently. Some of us just end up going with the insurance company that gave
0: the job gives you.
1: Right. Or that asked the least amount of questions.
0: Right.
1: Right. So, you know, a lot of times we just go, well, this one cheap. You get what you pay for. Because I can promise you, I know some people who have insurance right now. They might pay $300-something a month. But you know what they pay when they go to these visits? Not a dime. But everybody can't afford that. Everybody don't have an extra $300-something a month cover them. And what happens when you have kids? You better hope that you have a job that gives you the insurance that also allows you to have dependents. Because and you still have to pay for them. But they just get to pay less because they under you. Ciao.
0: Bye. So, I don't know. But salute to the good insurance companies out there. Salute to the ones. You know, there's a good insurance them offshore banks play.
1: Oh, yeah.
0: They just get dental, vision, finger, medical.
1: Finger's crazy.
0: Spiritual. they any insurance they want, they
1: finger
0: get.
1: Finger insurance is wild.
0: Not us. They just be like, I mean.
2: Do you know how much a thumb costs?
1: I don't.
0: Right.
1: I do not.
2: You could get like, what, 20, 30K for a thumb? If you lose a thumb?
0: And dudes in here becoming like millionaires off bad insurance practices. Listen to me carefully. Dudes are becoming millionaires off not giving you your money.
1: Yeah.
0: National and otherwise.
1: But you see how that just went the other day.
0: Exactly.
1: Yikes.
0: Yeah, but I get it. He wrong. But I get it. Boy, because y'all think we haven't bought here? Oh boy.
2: But all he had to do was review the case and just pay them on. Just pay them on. He's been paying you.
0: You know how much millions of people they have to review? You know how much people they turn down?
2: It ain't hard to just pay what you owe them.
0: It ain't just the one man. It's millions of people over there who suffering, boy.
1: Yeah.
0: Trust me. They would go bankrupt doing the right thing. That's the irony of it. Insurance companies will go bankrupt trying to do the right thing.
2: I don't think so. The reason why I don't think so is because everybody isn't claiming at the same time.
0: No.
2: So well, I don't think so is because everybody isn't claiming at the same time.
0: No.
2: So
1: well, but also, unfortunately,

0: was because they multi-million dollar, billion dollar at a time hits. You can't be paying them out on the... See, we talking about our little small claims. Our little, like, run my little $1,200.
1: Right.
0: Run my little $500, $300. When these people trying to hit them for claims for, like, $500K at a time, civil suits and my suits and medical suits and all these things, and now you're getting up into the $22.2 million suits.
1: This went back in blood.
0: Heesh. We got to take the hit. They pay that out, all our premiums going up. Each one reach one. That's all it is.
1: I glad you stopped scamming, man. I really glad you found something stable. 1-3-5-3-4-6-6-2-2-2-2-2-2-2-2-2-2-2-2-2-2-2-2-2-2-2-2-2-2-2-2-2-2-2-2-2-2-2-2-2-2-2-2-2-2-2-2-2-2-2-2-2-2-2-2-2-2-2-2-2-2-2-2-2-2-2-2-2-2-2-2-2-2-2-2-2-2-2-2-2-2-2-2-2-2-2-2-2-2-2-2-2-2-2-2-2-2-2-2-2-2-2-2-2-2-2-2-2-2-2-2-2-2-2-2-2-2-2-2-2-2-2-2-2-2-2-2-2-2-2-2-2-2-2-2-2-2-2-2-2-2-2-2-2-2-2-2-2-2-2-2-2-2-2-2-2-2-2-2-2-2-2-2-2-2-2-2-2-2-2-2-2-2-2-2-2-2-2-2-2-2-2-2-2-2-2-2-2-2-2-2-2-

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0: If he was a slender man, you wouldn't like him. I'd stand on that.
1: I wish he was a parrot, though.
0: That's the problem.
1: Knock me.
0: Gorgeous Music, folks, 103.5 The Beat. We are back. You are locked in.
1: As a man, you shouldn't be knock me.
0: Yeah, genetics and also how your people carry you. You're locked in, of course, to Unfiltered Air on a Tuesday. Big shout out to the sponsors of our Atos fam, our Wendy's Popeye's and Bronco crew. Can't forget our Ace Hardware Nassau fam, celebrating their 2 years. Of course, also our Liquid Courage fam, going to be in the building tomorrow for Wind Down Wednesday. And last but certainly not least, got to send a shout out to our Shorewind folks too, also as well. You're locked into Unfiltered with Mo Andruski in the midday ski.
1: Do it right. Mm-hmm. All right. We've been waiting for this day for a long time. No long talk. Be safe. Mo made a comment when I first got to work, relatively late, might I add. And she made a comment. She was like, "It's so quiet. Like, it's eerily quiet." Mm-hmm. I saw
0: dudes was like the calm before the storm.
1: Yeah, I saw someone else posted about how quiet it is outside and da, da, da, da. And quiet is good. If you were a essential worker back in COVID, quiet was amazing. But nothing crazy to say. Please be careful. Win, lose, whatever it is, just please be careful on the road this evening. Celebrate whoever you have to celebrate accordingly, and just all remember we are one people, we are united, we are one Bahamas, we love each other, let's love each other, let's be kind to each other, and all the rest of that, because it'll be very clear tomorrow when you tune in to 103.5 The Beat from 11 until 3. The clip, I can't speak for Mo, I can't speak for her, she have her own mouth.
0: I do.
1: But tomorrow, as for me, I'm going to empty a clip on some of y'all, and y'all ain't gonna like it. My hands are tied. Manners today. And by the way, me and Mo, being Mo, and to you, you kept me.
0: Actually, we're very.
1: Yep.
0: Mo, tickets and insurance.
1: Yeah, thank y'all. Y'all are part of it. Yeah. I mean, stripped naked inside her. I have so much I need to say about everything all the time, everywhere that has gone down in the past 3 months. I can't speak for Mo. But Lord, I'm about to air y'all out. It's about to be really bad for y'all tomorrow.
2: Seems like you have a lot on your mind.
1: Yes.
0: Mucho.
1: Cosmo. You know, it's the one thing I truly love and hate about this job.
2: What's that?
1: This is the one job I've had in my life that I genuinely enjoy. I enjoy this job.
2: Good thing.
1: So when I'm not here, if something good has always happened. Whereas be like, Mo Catalyst alone. She ain't gonna say what she ain't gonna say what I can say.
2: She ain't gonna speak the truth.
1: Eyes don't come to work some days because I know that's why I don't pay attention to nothing. Because I can get stressed out. Because I go and come back to work to air, you know what I mean? To say what I got to say. That's how much I love this job. But it ain't going to happen tomorrow. You cut my leg off. I will be here tomorrow.
0: Careful.
1: Oh, I could be here tomorrow.
0: Yeah.
1: All right. No, even anyone say.
0: Happy Tuesday. Y'all having y'all watch parties. Don't forget, Marcos got some things going on. Slide out over to any Marcos location or online. For every $20 that you spend, you can get yourself a free cheesy bread. And, of course, you can go get yourself a very special deal on your pies, wings, and more things for your watch party for the evening. All right, so, yeah, baby.
1: And I can be mean.
0: I don't think anybody expects anything else.
1: I am going to be mean. I don't care about your looks, your family. Your gender, like I, oh God.
0: Your gender is wild.
1: Yeah. Anyway, I was about to go. See how easy it is. All right. But y'all be safe.
0: You okay, baby?
1: No. But y'all be safe. Y'all be kind. Y'all drive safely, celebrate safely, mourn safely, cry safely, laugh safely. Whatever you do, be safe. Let's not end up on the news over millionaires.
0: Just don't be silly. Just that's all.
1: Yeah.
0: Tomorrow, at the end of the day, tomorrow's another. It's another day, and whatever happens, we have to all live with it. So
1: yeah.
0: just relax. Just be easy.
1: To use Mo's words. Yeah, nah.
0: Be here now.
1: Geography is destiny. You're here. You live here. You're born, bred. You're born, bred, your dad, here.
0: Yeah.
1: So when that come with me, you ain't going nowhere. You can't escape to Kari.
0: You can try.
2: You ain't gonna work.
1: Mo, Dakari has been having a ball from Toronto. He's like, crazy boy. Tastes like rough over there.
0: Crazy.
2: Crazy. Here
1: in Toronto with all type of security and structure and common sense. Anyway,
0: careful, we ain't no jet.
1: What else?
0: Let's get out of here. Let's go.
1: Another thing.
0: Yeah, let's get out of here.
1: Most of scared.
0: Please, we're so close.
1: Wrap it up. Alright, you do the John Filter. 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

0: family. 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This has been Drew.
1: Just Mo.
0: We'll see y'all tomorrow. Y'all be good.
1: Yes, sir.
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Good afternoon to you, man. You're locked into the Pickup Mix, brought to you by none other than Burger King and Balfour Consumer Meat Mart. 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

Orange Music, folks, 103.5 The Beat, baby. Y'all know what it is. DJ Cosmo definitely taking you there on a Tuesday, man. We are enjoying being here with you. And, of course, we got to take a quick break before we do. Got to remind you, it's all about Burger King for you this hour. 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More from DJ Cosmo taking you through on a Tuesday. More just music, 1035 The Beat.

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13: More than just music, 103.5 The Beat, folks, and we are back. It's your girl, Just More, right here with you in the midday, and right about now, we're getting into the second half of the Power Hour. That's right. It's The Pickup Mix brought to you by none other than Burger King and Balfour Consumer Meat Mart. Got the one DJ Cosmo doing his thing for you, smoothing it out, and of course, helping you take it easy on a Tuesday. All right. Definitely want you to keep it right here where it's at and keep it locked in. Don't you moan and don't you fret. All right. We're going to make sure we handle the rest of this day for you. So keep it here. Keep it locked in. Keep the volume up and just enjoy. More than just music. It's 103.5 The Beat.

Morning's Music, folks. 103.5 The Beat, baby. Yeah, man. That's it. That's all. Unfortunately, that's our time for the day. But hope you all had a terrific Tuesday. We definitely enjoy being here with you, getting you through the day, making it a little bit easier, hopefully, to get to where you need to be. Got to send a big shout, of course, to the sponsors for the hour. It's all about Burger King. Don't forget, if you are a Star Wars fan, now is the time. Make sure you go on down there and get yourself that special Mandalorian Grogu adventure combo they got going on. 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All right, my lovies, that's it and that's all, man. We up on out of here. Tomorrow on a hump day Wednesday, boy, we gonna have plenty to get into, I am sure. All right, but in the meantime, in between time, y'all be safe, y'all take it easy. Eye on the Nation is up next. Y'all keep it locked. More than just music, it's 103.5 The Beat. Bye.

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0: down, calm down, calm down. 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
1: Well, right now, we have a young lady in the studio. 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What are you all about? Let me hear what you have.
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skinny, just a race with China. 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

they yelling gang gang. 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

0: Tonight, the nation chooses its future. Who will lead the Bahamas into its next chapter?
1: Find out right here tonight on Eye on the Nation. Welcome to Eye on the Nation.
0: I'm Sunny Brown. Listen, we tried.
1: I tell them, stop giving me these signals. Why the hand signals have to be in Spanish?
0: No, I feel like I appreciate production trying to make
1: what
0: us be professional.
1: What does mean?
0: No.
1: Could you translate that into English for me?
0: That means things are going and just continue to go.
1: Where's the comma?
0: All right, stop. Now we back on track.
1: Okay.
2: You know I mean, only God.
3: We spoke to your MP. He said that he was providing sandbags for you guys.
2: From where?
3: He said that he's coming to deliver. He's been delivering sandbags. Did you get any?
2: No, the gentleman I pay for them, I buy them.
1: The infamously famous Francesca Brown.
0: Boy, let me tell you, I went viral for that and people didn't even know it was me.
1: That
0: I should have stand
1: lived
0: on the
1: free in people's head for at least 2 years.
0: It has that was from not even last election.
1: Right.
0: That wasn't it?
1: No, I think it
0: would
1: have been 2017.
0: Yeah, that was 2017.
1: You know what's interesting though? I love her shock and amazement at the allegation of somebody bringing a sandbag.
0: Can I explain a little bit about that though?
1: Sure.
0: Because I just come from I won't call her name now, who was the MP of that area at the Times office.
1: Can we call them Itzne on the Oopit Day tonight?
0: Yes, you can do that.
1: Okay.
0: And he had said, oh, we were going around and we were giving people sandbags, you know, because a hurricane was coming. And so when I went into the area to talk to people about getting sandbags, I went to her house and there were sandbags by her door.
1: Right.
0: So I said, oh, okay, well, you know, he gave you sandbags.
1: She said, well, damn. No, I buy them, Seth.
0: No, she said, somebody else bring me them.
1: What be talking about? Not the sandbag I buy for my meal.
0: And in any event, welcome to our 2026 election coverage.
1: Mm-hmm.
0: So much to talk about before we get to all the good stuff.
1: Yeah.
0: The polls have just closed.
1: Yeah.
0: So all the good stuff should start happening.
1: So we don't have to pretend like we come here to talk about Connects.
0: Yes. And which is why we decided to do what we said we were going to do, which is not come on at 4 o'clock.
1: Yeah.
0: I have a feeling that Levin would have gotten us Urquhart or fired.
1: No, Urquhart loves me. Oh. They hate the other people.
0: Yeah. Anyway, thank you guys for joining us.
1: Around, yeah.
0: Don't forget, we are on Facebook, ILTV Studios. We are also on YouTube at
1: Eye
0: on the Nation.
1: Yeah.
0: And we're on your radio. So those of you listening to us on your radio, welcome, welcome, welcome.
1: Feel free to take us with you wherever you go.
0: I know, and we may have some new people joining us today. But of course, you know, our nationers are always typing in and letting us know what they feel about what we're talking about.
1: And we intend to let them be a part of the conversation.
0: Yes, and you can also be a part of that conversation as well.
1: And so one of the key things here is basically for everybody that has actually taken the time out to go to the polls, everyone that has not waited on a long line, because interestingly, there were no long lines.
0: Boy, I couldn't wait to see you to tell you that.
1: But we have to figure out what is at stake.
0: Okay, what is at stake here?
1: What is at stake is a 74-year-old prime minister is trying.
0: Why would you say his age first like that?
1: Well, he's not 73.
0: Yeah, but I mean, what does his age matter?
1: Is he a prime minister?
0: Yes.
1: Is he 74?
0: Not the point, but continue.
1: Is trying to figure out a way to convince the Bahamian people to end the cycle. And you see it in their campaigns, end the cycle. You
0: continue
1: know,
0: progress.
1: Reject
0: choose
1: the reset,
0: progress. Right.
1: Choose progress because, you know, they've built the campaign, the notion that, you know, we've continued to go back and forth and back and forth.
0: Mm-hmm.
1: And the reason you aren't seeing the progress that you believe is necessary for the Bahamas to have the kind of success that we ought to have is because Bahamian people have lulled themselves into a state of non-progressive movement.
0: Yes.
1: Change that. And arguably,
0: yes.
1: Michael Bintard, the thespian.
0: Hey,
1: shall we call him a thespian?
0: You can call him whatever you want, but what is at stake for him, basically, is I do not think that if he does not win this election, he will continue to be leader of the party
1: for
0: much longer.
1: He will be a one-hit wonder like Milli Vanilli.
0: Well, I mean, there have been others in the party that has been like that, too.
1: Who?
0: Tommy T.
1: Oh, he's not in that party. No, they used to lose him over there. But in this other party, right? This party hasn't had any one-hit wonders.
0: You ask me, and I'm letting you know.
1: Okay, Tommy them just lose like that.
0: Yeah, but what I'm saying is, because Bahamians and our history shows, except for Ingram, who did it twice, that we go back and forth, that
1: right.
0: we
1: flip-flop. And Finland, who did it five times.
0: Yes, well, I mean, did we count when we talk about that?
1: Could we refer to him as the Juggernaut?
0: Yes, right? Okay. I think that it's a test of his leadership. And I think if he does not win, if the FNM is not successful in this election, then he has some problems.
1: But the other thing that is at stake is a chance at repentance, right? The Free National Movement, you know, was like unripened gnats. And so it left the entire mood of the country like teeth on edge. Eh? Mm-hmm. And so, you know, we lived through that. Colicky is what I would say the Bahamian people were, weren't we?
0: Continue. I'm trying to get for you to get to the point.
1: My fellow Bahamian citizens and residents.
0: Absolutely.
1: Immediately it invokes, you know, a traumatic experience
0: yes.
1: and effect on you. And so they want an opportunity to right that wrong. The only way to do it is to pull off the upset and unseat the 74-year-old prime minister and his cabinet.
0: Okay, so I guess
1: that's what we're here to do tonight.
0: We'll see how it goes. But the path to victory, how many seats are there? How many seats they would have to win?
1: There are 41 seats. Mm-hmm. The clear number is 21. Mm-hmm. I say don't cut it that tight because you might end up with a 1967 scenario.
0: Okay.
1: And so I think the first party to 23.
0: Is it? Mm-hmm. 23. All right. Do you see any independents, any COIs? Because we didn't talk. We can't talk about the PLP and the FNM and not speak about the COI. We cannot pretend like the COI isn't making an impact in this election. I may have my personal views on what I feel, but, you know, there are people, I all over Facebook today, I saw people talking about COI, COI, COI, COI.
1: I've seen people wearing
0: they're t-shirts. Definitely going to take away from some numbers. Not sure if anybody's going to be successful in getting any seats, mm-hmm. but I do think that they are going to cause some trouble in this election for the FNM and the PLP.
1: So my early prediction is I see three COI candidates at least getting their deposits back. No, but the reason that is important is because I anticipate that swaying those seats in directions they may not have ordinarily gone.
0: Okay. Well, I guess we'll have to wait and see what happens so we can get into the nitty-gritty.
1: You know which street? North Abaco. Kai Mills.
0: Who is okay, yes,
1: but,
0: yes, yes.
1: But who is the exact reason Darren Enfield was unseated?
0: Okay, and who else?
1: Lincoln Bain.
0: And I'm trying to figure out the other one.
1: Who is the reason I believe the opposition might find themselves a bit short-handed?
0: Uh-huh. And
1: then
0: third?
1: The third is Dr. MacGyver.
0: Okay.
1: Which will, she's the most formidable among them.
0: I must say she's the one, I remember her name.
1: And so, it is my early assumption
0: uh-huh.
1: that Dr. MacGyver, Lincoln Bain, and Kai Mills, believe it or not, will be the three among them that are able to get the threshold number of votes in order to be able to get their deposits back.
0: All right. Well, anyway, this is what you can expect tonight. Mm-hmm. So the polls have just officially closed, so they're going to start tallying up those numbers, mm-hmm. counting and doing all that good stuff. As those numbers come in, we will give you those numbers, mm-hmm. of course. It's going to be a little minute, so for the first 30 minutes or so, we're going to be showing you some highlights, some clips of the day, doing
1: sure.
0: some roundup.
1: Plus, you were supposed to tell us about your experience.
0: Oh, yes, my experience. So, I couldn't wait to come to you to tell you how, y'all remember how he kept dragging me for not voting in the advance polls. Mm-hmm. Oh, you ain't voting the advance polls. Well, child, I can tell you one thing. Y'all stood on that line in the advance polls for 17 and a half hours. I was in the line for 17 and a half seconds.
1: Sure.
0: I was in and I was out. And I must say, it seems as though that was what the temperature was mm-hmm. of everywhere. Mm-hmm. Maybe there are one or two little hiccups somewhere. The only complaint I would have, and this is just because the sun is hot and I'm a little lazy, where you have to park to walk, though, because the majority of the space is taken up by those tents. I feel like y'all should put the tents further and let us park.
1: Yeah.
0: I parked too far. By the time I reached the polls, the sweat was just pouring everywhere because it was hot. But went straight in, saw my polling division. It was empty, literally walked in. Everybody was in there. Everyone was pleasant. And it just so happened the same time that I was in, some of the observers came in as well. So I don't know if they were on their
1: so
0: extra
1: be in
0: best behavior.
1: News.
0: They ain't got no camera or nothing.
1: You ain't know. But what I do think, though, is I think we all owe the PRD an apology.
0: And no,
1: I think,
0: we don't.
1: No, and I'll tell you why. I think the PRD has proven that they had put all of the pieces in place to execute. Remember, my assessment of what happened at the advance poll was very simple. I do not think the calculation for exactly how decrepit the society is
0: Nope.
1: Was made by an old permanent secretary.
0: Nope.
1: Who is in good health. And so he assumed that all old people were as healthy as him.
0: Absolutely not.
1: And that is not what materialized. Mm-hmm. How many old people did you see today?
0: I didn't see anyone.
1: How many people in wheelchairs
0: did you see? I didn't see anyone. But I didn't see any young people, old people, anyone. There was nobody there when I went.
1: Agreed.
0: People, like, okay.
1: And so if you let all of the able-bodied men do it, they will be in and out, right? Even if they have to walk 2 miles to their car.
0: You could have this argument. It's the same argument you had then. They failed. They dropped the ball. It was horrific. It was terrible. And I'm not apologizing for that. They had to do well today. They had no other choice but to do well today.
1: Maybe they were asked to calculate the incalculable.
0: Absolutely not. I do not agree with that. I believe that the PRD themselves, when they made the announcement, they said it was the highest number of people ever.
1: Fine.
0: Right? So when you have the highest number of people ever, you do not go business as usual.
1: But they didn't go business as
0: usual.
1: They did. Remember, they did 10 polling stations. That wasn't business as usual.
0: They did 10 polling stations mm-hmm. for 20,000 people.
1: Right. But under an ordinary circumstance,
0: think about
1: there
0: that
1: would
0: now.
1: Be one. I've told you this before.
0: No, and I do not agree with that. Just because back in the day, all of y'all line up to go in Kendall G. Elizing's gymnasium mm-hmm. does not mean that I should be grateful now that instead of having one, I had 10 when I should have had 30. People were in that line for too long. The last person voted at 10 o'clock.
1: Agreed. My squad mate, Anthony Williams, by the way.
0: But today,
1: I'm
0: not going to apologize to them.
1: You
0: said apologize.
1: No. Well, for suggesting that he wouldn't be prepared, because what he proved today is that he was as prepared could be.
0: Had no other choice. But the first person fired.
1: Who are we going to do? Fire him?
0: Absolutely. First person. Remember, people used to get fired from the stage.
1: You know his
0: I think y'all forget that. Remember?
1: Remember,
0: people used to get fired from the stage?
1: Yeah, yeah.
0: Okay.
1: Show above the word permanent.
0: Fired from the stage.
1: Yeah.
0: So he had to. And they did. They pulled it off today. It seemed smooth and effortless. There were some hiccups. I think we have some videos of some hiccups that we're going to play throughout the day. So there was some little challenges that went on. I think Long Island seemed to be the biggest one.
1: Right.
0: But today seemed okay.
1: So here are the polling stations that I checked physically.
0: Mm-hmm.
1: Anatole Rogers.
0: Mm-hmm.
1: I mean, smooth as grease.
0: Mm-hmm.
1: C.V. Bethel, again, smooth as grease through a tube. Bahamas Academy, same to be said there. Believe it or not, Sunderland's primary.
0: Mm-hmm.
1: Is that the one in Fox Hill next to the LCCJ?
0: Yes.
1: I didn't even know he was having an election. No, I'm serious.
0: I was at H.O. Nash. It was smooth. That's the only place that I went.
1: There was absolutely nobody in this yard, right?
0: No,
1: I'm serious. I couldn't believe the lines were that non-existent. Especially because that race is so hot. I anticipated lines. I didn't see them.
0: I want to just say something really quickly to the people asking about television. If you want to watch us on TV, you can just cast from your phone or your computer on TV, or just pull up YouTube on your television and then put it on like a regular TV. Yeah. So just go and pull up YouTube.
1: Let one
0: of your grandchildren, or go on YouTube and then just pull it up and it'll be like regular TV.
1: Yeah.
0: And everything that they have in the other place where y'all say y'all, and I'm gonna read that because y'all
1: like
0: mean,
1: the
0: and they are our colleagues.
1: I like when old people say, open it up on the TV.
0: Yeah, they tell you people, open it up on the TV. We're going to have the same results. We're going to do all of that. We just have a little bit more color.
1: A little more us.
0: A little bit more color here.
1: Yeah.
0: Speaking of color, I told this man black and green to be saved. The man came in tan and orange.
1: Who could say there's the tan party? I was trying to be, you say.
0: Okay.
1: You say, let's try to be safe.
0: Okay.
1: I only know one place you could be safe.
0: Okay.
1: And I say, oh no, you're not going to do that to me because I am not going to come out here and say that I'm safe with the safe people who are safe with the person that is safe. You're not going to do that.
0: Okay.
1: So I put on a tan.
0: Okay.
1: Because I feel like that was unmess-upable.
0: Yeah. It is coming up on YouTube, by the way. You do look very nice today, by the way. It is on YouTube because I'm watching it right now. But on YouTube, it is Eye on the Nation if you are looking on YouTube, not ILTV Studios. So on Facebook, it is ILTV Studios. On YouTube, it is Eye on the
1: Nation.
0: Plus,
1: I think there should be a link on the ILTV Studios page.
0: Okay, yes.
1: Hi, don't walk past that.
0: What'd you say?
1: It's Kingsman Collection.
0: Shout out to Kingsman Collection.
1: What do you think about my hair?
0: I noticed the haircut today.
1: Yeah.
0: You trimmed it a little lower.
1: My barber did this thing where he left the gray in.
0: The gray always is in.
1: It's really in now.
0: Okay, the gray is always in. Anyway, we do have a lot for you guys today. The show is going to start rolling as soon as the election results come in.
1: But you also didn't say that was Island Connect, by the way.
0: Island Connect. Shout out to Island Connect.
1: Thank you. Now we can carry on.
0: Okay.
1: Mm-hmm.
0: You ready?
1: Mm-hmm.
0: All right, so I think we have some videos we're going to play for you from some stuff that happened today. So these are some of the reports that Eyewitness News picked up throughout the day. We'll play the first one, and then we'll talk about that.
1: Sure.
4: Do good for us. Yeah, do good for our dad.
5: What are some things that you want to see done in particular?
4: I like work for him to take care of the consistency and take care of his people then. Mm-hmm. Yeah.
5: Now we see that you have on some Owen Wells paraphernalia.
4: Oh yeah, that's my man.
5: Tell us why you're supporting him in this election.
4: Because he's a PLP, I'm a PLP. Mm-hmm. Yeah.
5: And you think he's going to do good for this?
4: I believe so. Yeah, it was smooth. Yeah, no pushing, no nothing like that. No gain on, not yet. Because, you know, some people are scared of terrible and bad when election time, right? And it don't make no sense, right? Okay.
5: But it was peaceful this morning.
4: Yes, it was peaceful this morning. And I wish it could happen the whole day like that.
6: Yeah. Well, you know, for so long, it wasn't having nothing happening. And right now, things start to look a little better. And we don't want to see that change, so we just want to see it keep moving on, not stopping. You know, because a lot of times these things start in Kelly Island and they only go so far and stop. This time we hope it keep on. So that's the way we look at it up here. You know, we want to make sure Kelly Island keep going forward. So that's why you see probably a lot of ventures this way.
7: Yes. Well, definitely in reference to the progress, you know, we are seeing the beautiful roads that the Prime Minister has given us. The water, you know, is very important, and also the airport, you know, both airports, you know, they are magnificent, and therefore for this we are very grateful, you know, to the Prime Minister and the government for smiling on Cat Island.
1: Yes, sir.
7: And giving us such beautiful beautiful infrastructure.
8: I would like to see him continue and complete the work that he has started. You know, people think you can do a lot in 5 years, but 5 years is it comes so quickly. You can't do a lot in 5 years when you have to clean up after the next government and everything. And I think he did a great thing. A great job, and I believe he's going to do more, and I'm going to pray for him. Like one time I told him, keep God first. Put God in the front of everything. No matter what happened in this election, God is in control.
1: I just like the way Mother say, he is a PLP, and
0: I is a PLP. You know, that's what
1: he is my man, okay? Don't ask me no more question about why I voting for Owen. Now you know, and end this interview for me, please. Thank you very much. I just love the way old PLPs, this, you know, I don't need no more argument than
0: it's
1: that.
0: It's not just old PLPs. People who are very loyal to party,
1: yeah.
0: They don't ask me no questions.
1: Don't heat me up with too much of these questions.
0: You know what? I ain't even proud of Mom for knowing who the candidate is.
1: Yeah.
0: Some of them don't even know.
1: Yeah.
0: Some of them just be like, I see this,
1: well,
0: and I vote.
1: He light skin.
0: I see this, and I vote.
1: He light skin. He from a time when being light skin was at least 5 points, right? So she have a light skin, Wells, out west. You can't lose with that.
0: Mm.
1: And he's a PLP. What else you want from Mother? Mother is out here doing her very best, right? And this interview ain't really something she had on her schedule for the day.
0: No.
1: So she don't have no long talk for you. He's a BLP, and I'm voting for him.
0: But I do appreciate the fact that a lot of people still went out in their party colors. Now, I must say, some of the videos and stuff that I saw circulating on Facebook, people went out in their own clothes. There were a lot of people that didn't even bother with it. There are a lot of people, you couldn't tell who they was voting for.
1: Sure.
0: They ain't even had a hint of blue or a hint of red or, well.
1: Now, I will say this. I'll tell you what was interesting to me. I saw people in plain clothes, interesting, go in and vote, and then stopped at a tent on their way out.
0: Oh, I stopped
1: to
0: at
1: grab
0: the tent.
1: Their little bag.
0: Yeah, I stopped at a tent.
1: Yeah.
0: I stopped all three.
1: Oh,
0: because,
1: yeah? I thought that was so interesting.
0: Yeah, because it's free stuff.
1: No, but you know, the stuff is just a water bottle and a t-shirt.
0: Oh, no, ma'am.
1: What was in your
0: No, ma'am. There was food at Ministem.
1: Yeah.
0: Shout out to Dr. Minis. There were flags, paraphernalia, t-shirts, water, and snacks at Robin. I'm just saying, this is what the people, and your constituency, if they ain't had it for you, then sorry for
1: you. They had water bottle, t-shirt,
0: sorry for you.
1: Flag.
0: You know, you just walk out and you collect your goodies on your way out.
1: You know,
0: they don't know who I'm voting for, and that's why you go in your own clothes. Yeah. Because then if I had on the PLP shirt, I couldn't stop to the F&M.
1: Yeah, but what you do with the PLP bag in your hand when you go to the F&M table?
0: You just walk around. You could tell me no.
1: But you didn't vote, miss. I could see. You ain't need no more bag.
0: Yeah.
1: And so I thought that was an interesting. I don't know if I've ever seen that before. If there was one failure today, I'm going to have to grind my back teeth when I say this.
0: Mm-hmm.
1: I'm not sure. So can I kiss and kick them in the same sentence? Yes, I can.
0: Go ahead.
1: I think the police adjusted the policing strategy with regards to the polling stations, which was fantastic. Because if you police where there is no chaos, what you are technically doing is parenting. And adults don't require parenting.
0: Oh, some of these adults require parenting, but continue.
1: But they certainly don't require policing until there's chaos.
0: Yes.
1: So I noticed that the police relaxed that policing heaviness that they had around the polling stations. And it looked like they kind of just allowed people to filter in. But
0: I think
1: on their lines.
0: I think it was because everybody was very orderly. And I don't know if this is a good thing or a bad thing,
1: mm-hmm.
0: but I've covered several elections, and there's usually a lot of noise, a lot of music, a lot of people just outside having fun, but it looked like people voted and gone home.
1: This was also a very power-packed campaign. Remember, this was a short 30-day campaign with multiple islands. And you know what I mean? And so people have been, there were nights when we were having two rallies at a time. I also don't recall seeing much of that over my over my lifespan of watching politics, right? And so there's that to be considered. But again, the police relaxed the policing around the polls, creating greater ease towards the actual polling station. People police themselves. I think that turned out for a better or smoother transition.
0: I think people today just were...
1: People weren't prepared for the wait. And when there was no wait, that calmed the anxiety.
0: Yes.
1: Okay. The one kick I'm gonna give them is if y'all wasn't policing the polling station, why y'all wasn't directing this traffic? Like there
0: what
1: was
0: traffic
1: everywhere. If you went on Fayette Avenue,
0: why are you screaming at me? I wasn't on the road.
1: I was taken aback. Oh. Have you ever been taken aback?
0: Not. I'm in traffic every day.
1: Not like this. If like trying to. I live South Beach.
0: Mm-hmm. We all know that. Everyone who listens to the
1: South
0: show
1: Beach
0: know exactly where you live.
1: Five polling stations. Mm-hmm. So there's Anatole Rogers,
0: mm-hmm.
1: Bahamas Academy,
0: mm-hmm.
1: Prince William, C.V. Bethel. And in order to get to those four polling stations, you have to go past Essie McPherson, right?
0: Okay.
1: The difficulty with that is it creates a quagmire, like, because those roads already all lead to bottlenecks.
0: Okay.
1: And so if you have in and outs in the front of C.V. Bethel, well, now that's a choke neck. Not even in a bottleneck anymore. Faith Avenue is a gridlock because Anatole. And you know what's crazy? Because the minute you pass Anatole Rogers, you could do 60 miles an hour passing the school.
0: Okay, you can't have it all. You voted school today.
1: They could have just directed the traffic.
0: You know, regular police officers don't direct traffic. Traffic officers do that. I don't think they had the traffic officers at the polling station.
1: Where were they? Because they should have voted on the 30th.
0: Well, they didn't vote on the 30th because of the chaos, so they had to vote today.
1: Oh, boy.
0: Okay? We do have some more videos from in the field that we're going to play for you guys,
1: sure.
0: So here are those.
9: Dancers don't matter. They don't. They don't matter when it comes to our children. And I'm young enough to know that. I'm young enough to know that.
10: And this is your first time for the polls?
9: No, this is my second time. That's why it's so important. And y'all got me crying on the news. But it's so important. A lot of people take this as a joke. It is not a joke.
10: So this vote was for your little one?
11: I went ahead and did the transfer because I was in the Golden Isles constituency. I now live in Southwest Ridge, which is actually part of the St. James constituency. But when I did the transfer, what they did was scratch out the old constituency and they replaced it with Killarney. I brought it up to their attention that I actually live in St. James and shouldn't be inside of the Killarney constituency. However, they told me because I didn't register in the last election, I would have to be in Killarney this election. And then during the next election, I would have to do another transfer to be transferred to the St. James constituency. So going off of the information that I was provided with my voter's card, I went to the polling division at Gambia Primary School to vote. And when I went inside to vote, no one had my name on the register. So they did further research and found out that I'm actually still registered to Golden Isles and was strongly encouraging me to vote in that constituency, which I'm unable to do because I vote for the person and not the party. So it would make no sense for me to go all the way to Golden Isles just to cast a vote to say for the sake of a vote. So because of all of this confusion, they opted for me voting for a colored ballot. After casting my vote, I was met with the legal team who actually was on their way back to the polling office to actually fight for my case to allow me to vote in the constituency that I'm supposed to vote in. But unfortunately, because I already vote on the color ballot, that was not allowed.
12: That was a little disappointing to me. I know that the Parliamentary Registration Department had a lot going on, and so maybe some things have fallen through the cracks. So admittedly, that has been a bit of a disappointment because a lot of quite a number of my voters have said to me, Ms. Lyons, you know, I'm not on the register, what can I do? And truthfully speaking, they'll have to vote on a colored ballot if they vote in Kalani, or they'd have to vote at the constituency where they are still on the register to vote. So we have to get, you know, the technicalities sorted out. We have to act like a country that is 50 plus years into independence and really regularize our processes so that we have no issues in the future. But I'm confident, I am, you know, feeling hopeful, and I look forward to the end of the day where they pronounce to me officially that I'm the new Member of Parliament for Kalani.
1: I just want to know, what would it take for me to be on TV crying about an election?
0: No, stop it.
1: I wanted somebody to find out. She was making me nervous.
0: No, you know, I think you and I have seen a lot.
1: Was she going to faint next?
0: You and I may have seen a lot. You know, but for her, it seemed as though this was her first time voting.
1: No, she said it was the second time. So what did she do the first time? Did she need
0: No. I have a one now. Ready? Okay. Uh-huh. She just had a kid. So when you have a kid, you get emotional about thinking about the future of your children.
1: She said to bring somebody to find out.
0: She was excited about the future for her. I mean, personally, me, I'm not a crier.
1: Which was she in? Whose ballot was this? That was a lot.
0: I know where she was because somebody told me she was on the line.
1: Boy.
0: They was on the line with them.
1: Wow.
0: I mean, she...
1: Could you imagine standing behind her?
0: She was emotional about it. Everybody don't take election for a joke. This is a serious thing, you know.
1: I take elections deathly serious.
0: You know, I think people...
1: Not enough to faint.
0: She didn't faint. It was just a little tear.
1: She was two seconds away from fainting.
0: Anyway, back to the other videos. Those were some of the incidences that people were talking about today. Not being able to vote in the constituency that they went in. Having to vote on a colored ballot. Mm-hmm. Being sent away. So the PRD, there were still some little hiccups that went
1: Another
0: on.
1: Another thing I don't want. No.
0: The little hiccups that went out throughout the day.
1: Here's the challenge, Jessica.
0: You getting...
1: Why you keep trying to blame Harrison Thompson?
0: I never blamed him. I said the PRD, the employees. Somebody messed up. The man said himself, they told me when I went there to go here, and then I went here and I did that. So whose fault is it? Is it the man's fault?
1: I don't disagree.
0: Okay.
1: But the point I'm making is, do you remember when you registered? Do you remember one of the things they ask you?
0: Uh-huh.
1: Give us... your location.
0: And they said that they did it. He said he did it. Now stop.
1: No, let me tell you what I found, like, as
0: one thing with you, you could defend the PRD.
1: Because...
0: They messed up. I'm not saying... Listen, people mess up and mistakes happen.
1: No,
0: I'm not blaming them for... I'm not saying it was a colossal mistake, but it was a mistake.
1: No, but let me tell you what I found. Like, when I talked to Bahamians about giving their address, right? The PRD asks questions like, okay, do you live on the corner of East Street and Cordova Avenue? Yes. Do you live on the western side of Cordova Avenue or the eastern?
0: Mm-hmm.
1: And Bahamians can't get that right.
0: Let me ask you something. As eloquently as that man spoke to the news just now, you really think he don't know where he live?
1: You really think he don't know his address? Here's the thing. The thing is, when you get into areas like Southern Shores, right? Southern Shores does this
0: live
1: wonderful...
0: Leave and please stop.
1: No,
0: leave and stop.
1: I just
0: they messed
1: you,
0: up.
1: But I don't know if it is a PRD... So what I think the PRD needs to do, this is what I think the PRD should do to fix this. Because, when I talk to people about, where did you tell them you live? Right? I see we got to go to the break.
0: Yes.
1: But when I talk to people about, where did you tell them you live? How do I tell them I live? East Street and Cordova Avenue. Did you tell them you live on the southern side? No, isn't that your responsibility?
0: That's a completely different thing. They had him in Golden Isles and he was supposed to be in Kalani. Please stop.
1: Yeah,
0: two completely different things.
1: The cut changes boundary.
0: It's time for us to take a break. I ain't wrong with you no more about this. They wrong and you know they wrong.
1: Harrison Thompson, I back in
0: favor. Nobody said it was Harrison's fault. It was a mistake. People make mistakes.
1: You see Harrison look like he ain't sleep since January. I want y'all to give him a break.
0: Anyway, we're going to take a break. We'll be back right after this.
13: 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And no matter the result, we must come together. 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Together, we will lead the way. Our future belongs to us. Happy Election Day, my fellow Bahamians. 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

0: So we're back, and we have results coming in from the Mical constituency.
1: Not just Mical, we also have Cat Island, Rumkey, and San Salvador, and North Eleuthera. So we'll start with Mical.
0: Let's start with Mical. Mical, Ronel and Brista of the PLP, polling division number 2. That's Ronel and Brista of the PLP, polling division number 2, 22 votes. James Leo Ferguson of the FNM, that's polling division number 2 in the Mical constituency, 10 votes. Kate Williamson, the independent candidate for the Mical constituency in polling division number 2, 2 votes. Of course, in the polling division number 8, Ronel Ambrista for the PLP, 2 votes. James Leo Ferguson, polling division number 8 in Mical constituency, 2 votes. The independent candidate, Kim Williamson, Mical constituency, polling division number 8, 0 votes.
1: All right, so we're moving on now to North Eleuthera in polling division number 7. The PLP's candidate, Sylvanus Petty, has 45 votes. Mm-hmm. That's polling division number 7. The PLP's candidate, Sylvanus Petty, has 45 votes. The FNM's candidate, Howard Mackey, has 31 votes. The FNM candidate for polling division number 7, Howard Ricky Mackey, 31 votes. And the COI's candidate, Natasha Mitchell, that's in polling division number 7, has 4 votes. I think we also have some results in from Cat Island.
0: Cat Island?
1: Yes. Let me go
0: All
1: there
0: right.
1: really
0: Cat Island,
1: quickly.
0: Rumkey, and San Salvador.
1: You got it?
0: That's the Prime Minister's constituency, is it?
1: Yes, it is.
0: Okay.
1: All right, polling division number 9.

0: Philip Brave Davis, 36 votes. That's Poland Division number 9. Philip Brave Davis, 36 votes. Poland Division number 9, the F&M's candidate, Mike Holmes, 2 votes. Poland Division number 9, Mike Holmes, 2 votes. And the COI's candidate, Donna Mackey, 0 votes. Poland Division number 11. Mm-hmm. This is, we're still in Cat Island, San Salvador, and Rumkey. Philip Brave Davis, 99 votes. Mm-hmm. F&M candidate Mike Holmes, 16 votes. And COI's candidate Donna McKay, 2 votes.
1: Who else do we have?
0: Central Mangrove Key, South Andres. Sorry, we're just getting the results as they come in, and we will give them to you guys. You found it?
1: No, where is that? North Andros?
0: Yes.
1: North Andros, which is a seat that had just recently been adjusted for the purpose of this election. Of course, you know, there used to be North Andros and the Berry Islands.
0: Sorry, that's South Andros. I found it.
1: Okay.
0: All right, South Andros, Poland Division number 1. The PLP's candidate, Leon Lundy, has 13 votes. Mm-hmm. That's Poland Division number 1. The PLP's candidate, Leon Lundy, has 13 votes. This is Mangrove Key and South Andros. The F&M's candidate in Poland Division number 1, Julian Gibson, has 33 votes. And the COI's candidate, Carlton Clare, has 2 votes. Mm-hmm. In Poland Division number 2, the PLP's candidate, Leon Lundy, has 43 votes. The F&M's candidate, Julian Gibson, has 41 votes. And the COI's candidate, Carlton Clare, has 2 votes. Poland Division number 6, Leon Lundy, 29 votes. Julian Gibson, 35 votes. And Carlton Clare, 4 votes. So the total number of votes right now in Mangrove Key and South Andros, Leon Lundy of the PLP, 85 votes. Julian Gibson of the F&M, 109 votes. And Carlton Clare of the COI, 8 votes.
1: We've got Poland Division number 1 for the Mike Isle constituency. Poland Division number 1 for the Mike Isle constituency, Ronelle Ambrister of the PLP, 27 votes. That's Ronelle Ambrister of the PLP in the Poland Division number 1 for the Mike Isle constituency, 27 votes. And then, of course, there's James Leo Ferguson in Poland Division number 1 for the Mike Isle constituency, 41 votes. That's 41 votes in Poland Division number 1 for Mike Isle for the F&M's candidate, James Leo Ferguson, and Kate Williamson. In Polling Division number 1, 5 votes. 5 votes for Kate Williamson, the independent candidate down there in Mike Isle, for a total of 79 votes for the Progressive Liberal Party's Ronelle Ambrister, 71 votes for the Free National Movement's James Leo Ferguson, and as it stands right now, 8 votes for the independent down there in Mike Isle, Kate Williamson.
0: All right, moving on to Long Island. This is now results coming in Long Island. In Polling Division number 2, PLP's Renika Knowles, 31 votes. That's Poland Division number 2. The PLP's Renika Knowles, 31 votes. F&M's candidate, Dr. Rollins, 24 votes. The independent candidate, Natasha Turnquest, 0 votes. The independent candidate, the COI candidate, Shura Pratt, 0 votes. In Poland Division number 6, this is also in Long Island, Renika Knowles of the PLP, 44 votes. Dr. Rollins of the F&M, 110 votes. The independent candidate, Natasha Turnquest, 0 votes. And the COI's candidate, Shura Pratt, 3 votes. In Poland Division number 7, this is also in Long Island, Renika Knowles, 25. Dr. Rollins, 26. Natasha Turnquest, 0. And Shura Pratt, 2. So this is your total right now for Long Island. The PLP's Poland Division number 1 just came in, also for Long Island. So Poland Division number 1, Renika Knowles, 59 votes. F&M's Dr. Andre Rollins, 58 votes. The independent, Natasha Turnquest, her first vote. I think she said she voted for herself, so that may be her. 1 vote, and Shura Pratt of the COI, 5 votes. So this now brings the total in Long Island. The PLP's Renika Knowles, 159 votes. Dr. Rollins in the F&M, 218 votes. The independent candidate, Natasha Turnquest, 1 vote, and COI's candidate Shura Pratt, 8 votes.
1: Well, with just 5 polling divisions left in the Maykal constituency left to be reported, we presently have Ranelle Ambrister of the PLP. That's okay. Ranelle Ambrister of the PLP for the Maykal constituency with 277 votes. James Leo Ferguson, so far, with 5 polling divisions left to go in the Maykal constituency, at 231 votes.
0: Okay.
1: And then there is the independent, Kate Williamson, down there in the Maykal constituency, with just about 5 polling divisions left to go, 16 votes.
0: Okay. All right, I'm just refreshing to make sure that we have everything and we get it. Y'all get it as soon as we get it.
1: For the people that are tabulating at home, mm-hmm. let me make sure I give them the breakdown. Polling okay. division number 1, Ranelle Ambrister, 27 votes. James Leo Ferguson, polling division number 1, Maykal constituency, 41 votes. Kate Williamson, 5 votes, polling division number 1. Polling division number 2, 22 votes for the Ranelle Ambrister PLP's standard bearer down there in Maykal. 10 votes for James Leo Ferguson of the FNM. 2 votes for the independent Kate Williamson. Polling division number 3. Ranelle Ambrister, 26 votes for the PLP, 16 votes in polling division number 3 for the FNM, James Leo Ferguson. 1 vote. 1 vote for Kate Williamson of the independent candidate in Maykal. And then there's polling division number 5, 22 votes for the PLP's Ranelle Ambrister. That's 22 votes for the PLP's Ranelle Ambrister. 36 votes for the FNM's James Leo Ferguson. 3 votes for Kate Williamson, the independent candidate down there in polling division number 4B. Polling division number 5A, that's 22 votes for Ranelle Ambrister, 36 votes for James Leo Ferguson of the FNM, and 3 votes for Kate Williamson. Polling division number 5B, 77 votes for Ranelle Ambrister, 77 votes for Ranelle Ambrister of the PLP, 44 votes for James Leo Ferguson of the FNM, that's polling division number 5B, 1 vote. 1 vote for Kate Williamson down in Juan.
0: Why do you say Juan like that? What is Juan? Why do you say it like that?
1: Polling division number 6.
0: Okay.
1: Polling division number 6 in the Maykal constituency is 2 votes for Ranelle Ambrister. This might be long key.
0: Mm-hmm.
1: There are 2 votes for Ranelle Ambrister. Polling division number 6 for James Leo Ferguson. 2 votes for James Leo Ferguson in polling division number 6. 2 votes. And 0. 0 votes for Kate Williamson down in polling division number 6. Polling division number 7, did we call that one? Yep, 77 votes mm-hmm. for Ranelle Ambrister of the PLP. That's polling division number 7. 77 votes for Ranelle Ambrister of the PLP. 44 votes for James Leo Ferguson of the FNM. 44 votes for James Leo Ferguson of the FNM. And 1 vote.
0: The people
1: 1
0: tell
1: vote
0: me-
1: for Kate Williamson. The independent candidate, Dynamite.
0: I apparently need to work on my 0. My 0 isn't coming off quite well, apparently.
1: Very zero-ish. Okay. No problem. In polling division number 8, polling division number 8 in the Maykal constituency, 2 votes. 2 votes for Ranelle Ambrister of the PLP. 2 votes. 2 votes for James Leo Ferguson of the FNM. I'm making sure my 2 is very 2-ish.
0: Your 2 is very 2-ish.
1: And 0 votes. That is completely...
0: Zero All right, now we have some results coming in from Bimini and the Berry Islands. So this is Bimini and the Berry Islands, polling division number 4A.
1: Mm-hmm.
0: The COI's candidate, Hiram Roll, 22 votes. The FNM's candidate, Carlton Boleg, 104 votes.
1: Mm-hmm.
0: The PLP's candidate, Randy Roll, 119 votes. And the independent candidate, Paul Roll, 1 vote. That is polling division number 4. I will repeat that. The COI's candidate, Hiram Roll, 22 votes. The FNM's candidate, Carlton Boleg, 104 votes. The PLP's candidate, Randy Roll, 119 votes. And the independent candidate, Paul Roll, 1 vote.
1: So we go now to South Andras. South mm-hmm. Andras, I think we've called a couple of these polling divisions already. But
0: I think we haven't done 5.
1: So polling division number 5, that's polling division number 5 for Mangrove Key, South and Central Andras, 63 votes. For Leon Lundy, 63 votes for Leon Lundy, 93 votes for Julian Gibson. That's 93 votes for Julian Gibson, and 10 votes for Carlton Clare of the COI. 10 votes for Carlton Clare of the COI.
0: And as you can see, obviously, the Family Island votes are coming in faster than New Providence votes. They don't have as many people on some of those islands. Not many ballots to count. And there's nobody you could say is edging out of anybody right now.
1: Yeah, we still have about seven polling divisions left in the Central and South Andros.
0: Yes.
1: Constituency to be called.
0: Of course, Michael.
1: Michael is almost complete.
0: It is. Yes, we have about 5 polling divisions left. And with 5 polling divisions left, the PLP's Ronell Ambrister in Michael has 277 votes. The FNM's candidate, James Leo Ferguson, has 231 votes. And the independent candidate, Kate Williamson, has 16 votes.
1: Yeah.
0: So it's a little close there to even try and call anything right now either.
1: Well, again, and then of course there's the race in Bimini and the Berry Island, which we know itself saw one of the more massive boundary changes.
0: Okay.
1: It is a seat that we have only seen come back for the first time since Mr. George Reese represented it. Bimini and Berry Island as a seat. And of course, right now, with 5 polling divisions outstanding, mm-hmm. Randy Rule is ahead by a narrow margin of 119 votes. That's 119 votes. Then, of course, there is Carlton Bolego has 104. That's 104 votes. And Hiram Rule, who has 22 votes for the COI. But not to be outdone, Mr. Paul Rule, the independent candidate, with 1 vote.
0: All right, we're moving on to Central and South Abaco. So this is Central and South Abaco. In polling division number 1, the PLP's candidate, Bradley Fox Jr., has 24 votes. The PLP's candidate, Bradley Fox, 24 votes. The FNM's candidate, Jeremy Sweeting, 47 votes. Jeremy Sweeting, 47. And the COI's candidate, Crystal Williams, has 9 votes. So that's polling division number 1. In Central and South Abaco, Bradley Fox Jr., 24 votes, Jeremy Sweeting, 47 votes, and the COI's Crystal Williams has 9 votes. That's polling division number 1. I'm trying to see if we can refresh this and see if anything else is coming in. But obviously, like we said, it's too early to tell in most of these places. Let me go back to Michael. Do you see any other results?
1: Actually, I'm looking in South Andros and Mangrove Key. As it stands right now, the margin is still 226 for Leon Lundy. 226 for Leon Lundy. 274, that is, for Julian Gibson. 274 for Julian Gibson. And 29 for Carlton Clare, the COI's candidate down there in Mangrove Key. And South Andros. Of course, they still have, again, like we said earlier, about 7.
0: Mm-hmm. To go.
1: About 7 left to go. And so we await those numbers to see what it looks like.
0: Yeah, we're just starting. The night is not going to be long, and the results keep coming in as fast as they're coming in now. But at least we're starting to see some things very quickly.
1: Yeah. And what I think is interesting is I see no massive pullaways just yet.
0: No.
1: Of course, it's still pretty early. Many people predicted a shellacking. I'm talking about in some of the constituencies, some people predicted that there would be wider margins depending on which sources you listen to.
0: In the Family Islands?
1: In the Family Islands.
0: Oh, I didn't hear that.
1: These appear to be almost too close to call, actually.
0: Yes. And this is where independents and the COI candidates
1: could possibly make a difference.
0: Because we're seeing them coming in one by one.
1: Actually, all right. I think that's seen mostly in this Bimini and the Berry Islands.
0: All right, we're back in New Providence now. Well, this is the first one from New Providence, and this is coming in of Sea Breeze. So Sea Breeze, polling division number 6, Leslia Miller-Bryce, the PLP's candidate, polling division number 6, 188 votes. The FNM's candidate, Trevanya Clark, 76 votes. And the COI's candidate, William Knowles Jr., 51 votes. So this is Seabreeze. I will repeat, polling division number 6, 188 votes for Leslia Miller-Bryce. The FNM's candidate, Trevanya Clark, 76 votes. And the COI's candidate, William Knowles Jr., 51 votes. See what I told you about the COI?
1: Yeah.
0: Well, I think a lot of people underestimated them, and they didn't think that the COI was going to win a seat. I'm not saying that I do think they are, but they are obviously taking votes away. The FNM only had 76, and the COI had 51.
1: Well, my early prediction is that they are going to hover somewhere around 13,000 votes. I believe they're going to get at least 40, or there's about percent more votes than they did in the last election, when they did somewhere around 9,000 votes. Mm-hmm. And so I wait to see. I think they're continuing to build traction and momentum. If you recall, the FNM, which is now the official opposition of the Bahamas, started somewhere around 1972. And of course, you know, they never came to power until 1992 with the birth of the delivery boy, Hubert Alexander Ingraham. And so I think...
0: Do you see, though, the type of person that the leader of the COI is? Do you see him as the type of person that... Let me see if I can find a good way to say this. With the temperament mm-hmm. to be in the House of Assembly.
1: So you have to recall that if we use the FNM as a measuring stick, there was a period in the FNM's history when it went through leadership changes in order to accomplish what it did in 1992. And so as a consequence of that, there may be leadership changes. I think this one is going to really get your waters going. The Kalani
0: my constituency is in. Say my water's going, you're very funny. All right, Kalani, this is the first coming out of Kalani. Poland Division number 10A. Hold on, yes. Poland Division number 10A, the PLP's Robin Lines, 115 votes. The FNM's candidate, Michaela Barnett Ellis, 150 votes. The COI's candidate, Dr. Veronica MacGyver, 26 votes. And the independent candidate, Dr. Hubert Minnis, 19 votes. 19 votes for Dr. Hubert Minnis, who is the independent. 26 votes for Dr. MacGyver, who is the COI. 150 votes for the FNM's candidate, Michaela Barnett Ellis. And 115 votes for the PLP's candidate, Robin Lines.
1: Then we move to Central and South Eleuthera. Of course, we know that's where Clay Sweeting, the former Minister of Works, is down there as the incumbent. And of course, in polling division number one, he has 13 votes. Philippa Kelly of the FNM in polling division number one, Central and South Eleuthera, 33 votes. That's 33 votes for Philippa Kelly of the Free National Movement for Central and South Eleuthera. And then there's Bakira Grant Taylor of the COI. Okay. That's 2 votes in polling division number one. Polling division number two. Clay Sweeting of the PLP, 43 votes. That's Clay Sweeting of the PLP, 43 votes. Philippa Kelly of the FNM, 41 votes. 41 votes for Philippa Kelly of the FNM. And then, of course, Bakira Grant Taylor. 2 votes in polling division number two.
0: All right.
1: Move to polling division number three.
0: Okay.
1: 58 votes for Clay Sweeting. 58 votes for Clay Sweeting of the PLP. 47 votes for Philippa Kelly of the FNM. That's polling division number three. 11 votes for Bakira Grant Taylor of the COI down there in polling division number three. Polling division number five, 135 votes for Clay Sweeting. You see a bit of a pull away there. 135 votes for Clay Sweeting in polling division number five. 71 votes for Philippa Kelly of the FNM. 71 votes for Philippa Kelly of the FNM. 23 votes for Bakira Grant Taylor of the COI in Central and South Eleuthera.
0: Now we're moving on to North Eleuthera with Poland Division number 9. The PLP's candidate, Sylvanus Petty, 126 votes. The FNM's candidate, Howard Ricky Mackey, 102 votes. And the COI's candidate, Natasha Mitchell, 5 votes. That's polling division number 9, the PLP, 126, the FNM, 102, and the COI, 5 votes. So far in North Eleuthera, the PLP, 293 votes, the FNM's Ricky Mackey, 437 votes, and the COI's candidate, 29 votes.
1: We go back to the Prime Minister's constituency. Of course, that's Cat Island, Rumkey, and San Salvador. Where the Prime Minister in polling division number 11 has 99 votes. That's 99 votes in polling division number 11. 16 votes for Mike Holmes. 16 votes for Mike Holmes of the FNM. Two votes for Donna McKay of the COI in polling division number 11. In polling division number 10, 247 votes. 247 votes for Philip Brave Davis of the PLP, 247 votes in polling division number 10, 86 votes. 86 votes for Mr. Mike Holmes of the Free National Movement in polling division number 10, and seven. Seven votes for Donna McKay. In polling division number nine.
0: Oh, sorry.
1: It's coming in heavy.
0: Mm-hmm.
1: 36 votes for the Prime Minister in polling division number nine.

0: 129 votes in polling division number 12. 64 votes in polling division number 12 for Julian Gibson. That's 64 votes for the FNM's Julian Gibson in polling division number 12. And in polling division number 12, 12 votes for Carlton Clare of the COI.
1: Why do you keep doing that? Anyway, somebody tell me I need to work on my numbers. I don't know. My numbers must sound too newsy.
0: Did you have enough air? You have to use more
1: air. It must be wasn't coming from out of my chest. But Kalani is coming out to be very interesting to me because Dr. MacGyver has 58 votes. And right. The independent, Dr. Hubert Minnis, who held the seat, has 57 votes. Mm-hmm. She's actually ahead of him so far. I know it's still early. The PLP's candidate, Robin Lines, has 198 votes. And the FNM's Michaela Barnett Ellis has 189 votes.
0: And what I see as an interesting trend here in this South and Central Andros, Migrove Key Central and South Andros seat, is this interesting sway of the numbers, right? And so trailing basically all along was mm-hmm. Leon Lundy, until we got down to polling division number 12, where he delivers pretty decently in that polling division. It now puts him in the lead in that race.
1: Not to cut you off, but we're coming back to New Providence now. We're going to Golden Gate. So these are the first numbers coming out of Golden Gate. Polling division number 8, PLP's candidate, Pia Glover-Roll, 159 votes. That's Pia Glover-Roll, 159 votes. The FNM's candidate, Michael Folks, 65 votes. FNM, 65 votes. The COI's candidate, your PE teacher, 38 votes. COI, 38 votes. And the independent candidate, Anthony Ramming, 1 vote. That's polling division number 8 in Golden Gate, PLP, 159. FNM, 65, COI, 38, Independent, 1.
0: And then, of course, we move to St. Barnabas, seat that was definitely one to watch, mm-hmm. one that used to be the seat of the former deputy leader of the Free National Movement. It's also the seat of the former Minister of Economic Affairs, Mr. Michael Alkidis. Michael Alkidis in polling division number 7, 149 votes. Polling division number 7, 149 votes. Jamal Moss of the FNM, 33 votes. That's 33 votes for Jamal Moss of the FNM. Dr. Karen Butler of the COI, 37 votes in polling division number 7.
1: COI is doing a thing.
0: Yeah.
1: We're going back to Central and South Abaco now. Polling division number 1, the PLP's candidate, Bradley Fox Jr., 24 votes. The FNM's candidate, Jeremy Sweeting, 47 votes. And the COI's candidate, Crystal Williams, 9 votes. Also polling division number 3 now. Bradley Fox of the PLP, 50 votes. Jeremy Sweeting of the FNM, 105 votes. And the COI's Crystal Williams, 32 votes. So that's polling division number 1, Bradley Fox Jr., 24. FNM, Jeremy Sweeting, 47. COI, Crystal Williams, 9. And polling division number 3, Bradley Fox, 50. FNM, Jeremy Sweeting, 105. And Crystal Williams of the COI, 32.
0: All right,
1: I think we're headed back to Central. Oh, this is still the same one, number 5.
0: Central Abaco, yeah.
1: Polling division number 5. Isn't that what I did? Nope, it was not. Polling division number 5, Bradley Fox Jr., 74 votes. FNM's Jeremy Sweeting, 130 votes. And the COI's Crystal Williams, 17 votes. So far, coming out of Central and South Abaco, the PLP's Bradley Fox Jr., 242 votes. The FNM's Jeremy Sweeting, 362 votes. And the COI's Crystal Williams, 70 votes. Wow. This is good. This is turning out to be a little closer than some people would have thought in Central and South Abaco.
0: Indeed.
1: But there are still...
0: But, you know, there's also been a candidate switch there. So what we do know is that the Progressive Liberal Party had the former John H.W. Pinder, who was a newcomer to politics in the last election. He ran, decided that he wouldn't offer himself this time around. of course, Mr. Bradley Fox is now the newcomer from the Progressive Liberal Party, mm-hmm. who's basically said, you know, I'm a little barefoot boy from the family island. I'm one of you. That's been his campaign. And we're seeing whether or not the people are going to accept him as the new thing, or whether or not they're going to continue to judge him by his predecessor.
1: All right, polling division number 10. This is the same one from Central and South Abaco. Polling division number 10, Bradley Fox Jr., 9.

0: 94 votes. Bradley Fox Jr., 94 votes. The FNM's candidate, Jeremy Sweeting, 80 votes. The FNM's candidate, Jeremy Sweeting, 80 votes. And the COI's candidate, Crystal Williams, 12 votes. Also, oh no, that's Central and South Abaca. Oh, yes it is. This isn't refreshed here yet. All right, now it is. Polling division number 12. The PLP's candidate, Bradley Fox Jr., 155 votes. FNM, Jeremy Sweeting, 55 votes. And the COI's candidate, Crystal Williams, 28 votes.
1: So we have North Eleuthera. North Eleuthera, that's the race between the PLP's Sylvanus Petty, the FNM's Howard Ricky Mackey, and of course the COI's Natasha Mitchell. That's North Eleuthera. And in North Eleuthera, in polling division number 11, we have 53 votes for Sylvanus Petty. 53 votes for Sylvanus Petty of the PLP. 33 votes for Howard Ricky Mackey of the Free National Movement. 33 votes for Howard Ricky Mackey of the Free National Movement. And of course, 3 votes for the COI's Natasha Mitchell.
0: All right, we're going back to Central and South Abaco now. And we are on polling division number 11. Polling division number 11. The PLP's Bradley Fox, 172 votes. The FNM's candidate, Jeremy Sweeting, 100 votes. And the COI's candidate, Crystal Williams, 16 votes. So now Bradley Fox has seemed to edge out now. The PLP in Central and South Abaco has 569 votes. The FNM's candidate, Jeremy Sweeting, 517 votes, and the COI's candidate, Crystal Williams, 117 votes.
1: North Eleuthera, polling division number 5, 72 votes in for the Sylvanus Petty of the Progressive Liberal Party. 148 votes for Ricky Mackey of the Free National Movement. That's 148 votes for Ricky Mackey of the Free National Movement in polling division number 5. And polling division number 5, 14 votes for Natasha Mitchell of the COI.
0: And now they're telling us we have to take a break. Guys, we'll be back with more results right after this, I promise.
2: 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Estoy muy cansado.
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0: Hello, welcome back to Eye on the Nation. We've got results in from Central Grand Bahama. That's polling division number 2A, Central Grand Bahama. Polling division number 2A, the PLP's Paco Deal, 57 votes. That's 57 votes for Paco Deal of the PLP. The Free National Movement's Frisette Gibson, 73 votes. 73 votes in polling division number 2A for the Free National Movement's Frisette Gibson. And then there's COI's Iram Lewis, 23 votes in polling division number 2A. 23 votes for COI's candidate Iram Lewis in polling division number 2A. And then there's polling division number 5, 65 votes. 65 votes. Polling division number 5 for the PLP's Paco Deal. 65 votes in polling division number 5 for the Progressive Liberal Party's Paco Deal. 84 votes. 84 votes for the Free National Movement's Frisette Gibson. 84 votes for the Free National Movement's Frisette Gibson, and 19 votes for the COI's Iram Lewis. Polling division number 7B. Polling division number 7B. 72 votes for Paco Deal of the Progressive Liberal Party. 72 votes for Paco Deal of the Progressive Liberal Party. 92 votes for Frisette Gibson of the Free National Movement. 92 votes for Frisette Gibson of the Free National Movement. In polling division number 7B, 92 votes. And then there's 28 votes for the COI's Iram Lewis. 28 votes for Iram Lewis of the COI. Then there's polling division number 10, 146 votes for Paco Deal of the Progressive Liberal Party. Polling division number 10, 146 votes for the Progressive Liberal Party's Paco Deal. 142 votes for Frisette Gibson of the Free National Movement, polling division number 10, 142 votes, and 46 votes for the COI's Iram Lewis in polling division number 10. Polling division number 11, 123 votes. 123 votes for the Progressive Liberal Party's Paco Deal. 123 votes for Paco Deal. 108 votes for Frisette Gibson of the Free National Movement in polling division number 11. 108 for Frisette Gibson of the Free National Movement in polling division number 11. And 37 votes. 37 votes, polling division number 11, for Iram Lewis of the COI. Polling division number 12A, 76 votes. 76 votes for the Progressive Liberal Party's Paco Deal. In polling division number 12A, 103 votes for the Free National Movement's Frisette Gibson. 103 votes for the Free National Movement's Frisette Gibson. And of course, 32 votes. 32 votes for the COI's Iram Lewis in Central Grand Bahama.
1: All right, now we're going to move on to Killarney. Give you a second to move on to Killarney. Killarney, in polling division number 2, the PLP's Robin Lines, 77 votes. PLP's Robin Lines in polling division number 2, 77 votes. The FNM's Michaela Barnett, 94 votes. 94 votes for the FNM. For the COI, Dr. Veronica MacGyver, 41 votes. 41 votes for the COI. And the independent candidate, Dr. Minnis, 23 votes. Also coming out of Killarney, polling division 11B, the PLP's Robin, 76 votes. 76 votes for Robin Lines. Michaela Barnett, 39 votes. 39 votes for Michaela Barnett. The COI's candidate, Dr. Veronica MacGyver, 32 votes. 32 votes. And the independent candidate, Dr. Hubert Minnis, 38 votes. 38 votes.
0: Mike Cal is also reporting.
1: Hold on, I have one more in Killarney.
0: Okay.
1: 10A, polling division number 10A, and then we're going to wrap up Killarney for now. 115 votes for the PLP's Robin Lines. 115 votes for the PLP. 150 votes for the FNM, 26 votes for the COI, and 19 votes for the independent candidate, Dr. Minnis.
0: Well, presently, there's 593 votes, 593 votes for the Progressive Liberal Party's Ronelle Brister. 606 votes for the Free National Movement's James Leo Ferguson. 606 votes for James Leo Ferguson of the Free National Movement. And 40 votes for Kate Williamson, the independent candidate down there in Michael, polling division. Presently has 40 votes. We still have one polling division left to come in for that constituency.
1: All right, so we're going to move on to Golden Gates, polling division number 9. Back in Golden Gates, polling division number 9, The PLP's Pia Glover Roll, 151 votes. 151 votes for Pia in Poland Division number 9. The FNM's Michael Folks, 41 votes. 41 votes for the FNM in Poland Division number 9. 39 votes for the COI's candidate, Charmaine Adderley. 39 votes for Charmaine Adderley and 2 votes for the independent candidate, Anthony Ramming. So far in Golden Gates, Pia Glover Roll, 310 for the PLP. FNM's Michael Folks, 106. The COI's Charmaine Adderley, 77. And the independent candidate, Anthony Ramming, 3 votes.
0: We've got one from St. Barnabas, polling division number 6A. Polling division number 6A for St. Barnabas. 87 votes for Mr. Michael Alkitas. 87 votes for Mr. Michael Alkitas of the Progressive Liberal Party. 25 votes. 25 votes for Jamal Moss of the Free National Movement. That's polling division number 6A. 25 votes for Jamal Moss of the Free National Movement. And 27 votes for Dr. Karen Butler in polling division number 6A for the constituency of St. Barnabas. In polling division number 6B, 84 votes. 84 votes for Mr. Michael Alkitas. 84 votes for Mr. Michael Alkitas of the Progressive Liberal Party. 17 votes for Jamal Moss of the Free National Movement. 17 for Jamal of the Free National Movement. 22 votes for Dr. Karen Butler of the COI. Polling division number 7. Polling division number 7. I think we called that one already.
1: All right, can I go on to... All right, so we're moving back to Long Island. In Long Island, in Poland Division number 3, the PLP's Renika Knowles, 66 votes. The FNM's, this is Poland Division number 3, the FNM's Dr. Andre Rollins, 129 votes. The independent candidate, Natasha Turnquest, 1 vote. And the COI's candidate, Shura Pratt, 9 votes. Also out of Long Island, in Poland Division number 4, the PLP's Renika Knowles, 66 votes. The FNM's candidate, Dr. Andre Rollins, 110 votes. And the independent candidate, Natasha Turnquest, 0 votes. The COI's candidate, Shura Pratt, 2 votes.
0: In Marathon, polling division number 2, we've got the Progressive Liberal Party's Lisa Ramming. That's Lisa Ramming of the PLP, 140 votes. 140 votes in polling division number 2. In polling division number 2, for Dr. Jacqueline Penn Knowles of the Free National Movement, 56 votes. 56 votes in polling division number 2 in the Marathon constituency. And then, of course, Tyrone Green of the COI, 42 votes. 42 votes in polling division number 2 for Mr. Tyrone Green. In polling division number 13, 125 votes. 125 votes for the Progressive Liberal Party's Lisa Ramming. 76 votes. 76 votes for Dr. Jacqueline Penn Knowles of the Free National Movement in polling division number 13. And 42 votes for the COI's Tyrone Green in polling division number 13 in Marathon.
1: All right, we're heading over to Bimini now. There's only one polling division left in Bimini, but we're going to polling division number 3. And polling division number 3, the COI's Hiram Roll, 18 votes. The FNM's Carlton Boleg, 118 votes. The PLP's Randy Roll, 162 votes. And the independent candidate, Paul Roll, 1 vote. So currently, with one polling division left in Bimini, the COI has 87 votes. The FNM's Carlton Boleg, 567 votes. The PLP's candidate, Randy Roll, 716 votes. And the independent candidate, Paul Roll, 4 votes. I know if you could say, but I'm leaving that alone. We're heading back to Long Island now. I see you look like you're counting. While I head back to Long Island, polling division number 6. The PLP's Renika Knowles, 44 votes. PLP's Renika Knowles, 44 votes. The FNM's Dr. Andre Rollins, 110 votes. 110 votes for Dr. Andre Rollins. The independent candidate, Natasha Turnquest, 0 votes. And the COI's candidate, Shura Pratt, 1 vote. With two polling divisions left to go in Long Island, the PLP's Renika Knowles has 398 votes. The FNM's Dr. Andre Rollins, 555 votes. The independent candidate, Natasha Turnquest, 5 votes. And the COI's candidate, Shura Pratt, 37 votes. Are you adding or are you talking?
0: I don't know.
1: You got to be able to do. You got to be able.
0: I'm trying to see St. Barnabas.
1: You have to be able to multitask.
0: We have nothing new from St. Barnabas. Let us check again with South Andros.
1: All right. While we're checking the polls, we're going to go live to Joe Cools, who's on the ground in New Providence, is going to tell us what's going on. Hey, Cools.
2: Hey, this is yours truly, Joe Cools, and yes, we are live on the road. Trust me when I say it. It is that day, all right? The bell been rung, and everybody did what they had to do today, and right now is all about how you feeling. How are you feeling is the question, all right? Tell a friend, text a friend, that it's definitely all about the Fox Hill area. That's where I'm at right now, all right? So basically, I had to pull up because Dave was just outside chilling. I don't know if this is a victory smile or this like a shaky smile. What kind of smile this is?
3: It's a victory smile, man. There's no shaky smile. All right. It's 100% victory smile, man. 100%.
2: 100%.
3: Yeah, man, 100%. All
2: right, then we let everybody 100%. Know who's your 100% victory 100% smile
3: Fox, for. Fox, man. Fox it.
2: All right,
3: all the way, man.
2: That's what it is.
3: That's a Fox it, man.
2: All right,
3: you know, then. You know, what do you call it? AID, man, on that night. It's a Fox it, man. It's a real Fox it, man, man.
2: All right, yeah. Then. I like the way you said that. All right, well, Fox it coming through right now. The man say he's super confident, all right, so I can walk. As a matter of fact, we can drive down the road and see how he's feeling, Rondell, and see what's going on. But in the meantime, congratulations and wish you all the best, all right?
3: Yes,
2: sir.
1: All right. Okay, so we're going to jump right back in. So we're having results now coming in from Marco City. In Marco City, polling division number 2, polling division number 1B, the PLP's Edward 1, 34 votes. PLP, 34. That's polling division 1B. The FNM's candidate, Michael Pintard, 80 votes. 80 votes for the FNM. And the COI's candidate, Jillian Bartlett, 16 votes. In polling division 2A, the PLP's candidate, Edward Wan, 42 votes. 42 votes. The FNM's candidate, Michael Pintard, 88 votes. The COI's candidate, Jillian Bartlett, 26 votes. In polling division number 2B, PLP, 202 votes. 202 votes. The FNM's candidate, Michael Pintard, 346 votes. 346 votes. The COI's candidate, Jillian Bartlett, 36 votes. 36 votes. In polling division number 3, PLP, 93. FNM, 133. COI, 18. That's polling division number 3, PLP, 93. FNM, 133. And COI, 18. Polling division number 4, PLP, 56. That's Edward Wan of the PLP, 56. The FNM's candidate, Michael Pintard, 102. FNM, 102. The COI's candidate, Jillian Bartlett, 23. In polling division number 5, the PLP, 112 votes. 112 votes for the PLP. For the FNM's Michael Pintard, 165 votes. 165. And the COI's candidate, Jillian Bartlett, 25 votes. In polling division number 6, PLP, 67. 67 PLP. FNM's Michael Pintard, 132. 132. And the COI's candidate, Jillian Bartlett, 15. In polling division number 8, the PLP's candidate, 60. Polling division number 8, 60. The PLP's candidate, 60. In polling division number 8, the FNM's candidate, 119. 119, and the COI's candidate, 20.
0: We've got St. Barnabas. St. Barnabas, polling division number 5. That's polling division number 5 for St. Barnabas, where the PLP's candidate is Mr. Michael Halkidis with 106 votes. That's 106 for Michael Halkidis of the Progressive Liberal Party, and St. Barnabas is polling division number 5. We've got 40 votes. 40 votes for Jamal Moss of the Free National Movement. 40 votes for Jamal Morse of the Free National Movement in polling division number 5 in the St. Barnabas constituency. And then, of course, we've got 25 votes for Dr. Karen Butler in polling division number 5, Dr. Karen Butler of the COI in St. Barnabas. 196 votes is for Michael Alkidis in polling division number 4 in St. Barnabas. That's Michael Alkidis of the Progressive Liberal Party. Polling division number 4, 196 votes. The Free National Movement's Jamal Morse, 30 votes. 30 votes in polling division number 4 in St. Barnabas. Jamal Morse of the Free National Movement, 30 votes in polling division number 4. And then Dr. Karen Butler of the COI, 32 votes. 32 votes in polling division number 4 for Dr. Karen Butler.
1: All right, so we're going to move on now to Angleston.
0: To be holding on in this race.
1: Yeah, she did. I tell you all, the COI doing something to some of these seats. We're moving on to Angleston now. In Angleston, we're getting our first numbers out of Angleston. In Poland, division number 6, the PLP's candidate, Glenys Hannah-Martin, 209 votes. 209 for the PLP's candidate in Angleston, Glenys Hannah-Martin. The FNM's candidate, Heather McDonald, 39 votes. 39 votes for the FNM's candidate. And the COI's candidate, Faith Percenti, 45 votes. So this polling division number 6, 209 for Glenys Hannah-Martin, 39 for Heather McDonald, and 45 for the COI's Faith Percenti. We're going to move back to Marco City now. Boy, these are coming in very, very fast. Marco City, polling division number 13. Polling division number 13 in Marco City, the PLP, 55 votes. 55 votes. The FNM, 105 votes. This is Marco City's polling division number 13. And the COI, 14 votes. In polling division number 14, PLP, 36 votes. The FNM, 138 votes. And the COI, 15 votes. With only polling divisions left to go in Marco City, the PLP's candidate, Edward One, has 1,068 votes. The FNM's candidate, who's also the leader of the Free National Movement, Michael Pintard, 1,956 votes. And the COI's candidate, Gillian Bartlett, 305 votes. You can't be writing and we call it. Okay. I can't call and you write. We gotta.
0: The Central and South Eleuthera seat.
1: All right, okay. While you do that, I'm gonna go to Golden Gates.
0: Okay, let's all go right. Golden Gates.
1: Golden Gates in polling division number 8 in Golden Gates. The PLP's Pia Glover-Roll, 159 votes. 159 votes for Pia Glover in polling division number 8. The FNM's Michael Folks, 65 votes. 65 votes for the FNM. That's polling division number 8. The COI's candidate, Charmaine Adderley, 38 votes. 38 votes. And the independent candidate, Anthony Ramming, 1 vote. You say you was going to Central and Thingham, or you're playing on your phone?
0: They're ambushing us.
1: Oh, jeez.
0: Okay.
1: We've got
0: connection.
1: I'll do it. Yeah. Exuma, I'll go to Exuma and Ragged Island. So we're going to Exuma and Ragged Island, if I could find it. Boy, they're ambushing us for real.
0: I tell you, they're ambushing us.
1: All right, let's skip that for now. Exuma and Ragged Island, the PLP, 118. This does not say, this is polling division number 7. Polling division number 7, the PLP, 118. That's Chester Cooper, who's the deputy leader of the PLP. The FNM's candidate, 73 votes. 73 votes. This is polling division number 7. And the COI's candidate, 18 votes. 18 votes. Also in Exuma and Ragged Island in polling division number 8, the PLP, Chester Cooper, 122 votes. 122 votes. The FNM, 37 votes. 37 votes. The COI's candidate, 10 votes. And the independent candidate, 0 votes.
0: In polling division number 1 in Central and South Eleuthera, that's where Clay Sweeting, this is the Progressive Liberal Party's candidate, 209 votes in polling division number 1. 209 votes for Clay Sweeting of the Progressive Liberal Party in polling division number 1. 242 votes. 242 votes for Philippa Kelly of the Free National Movement in polling division number one, 242 for Philippa Kelly, and 23 votes for Bakira Grant Taylor in Central and South Eleuthera. Bakira Grant Taylor, 23 votes in polling division number two. Polling one, sorry. In polling division number two, 43 votes for Clay Sweeting of the Progressive Liberal Party. Polling division number two, 43 votes for Clay Sweeting of the Progressive Liberal Party. 41 votes for Philippa Kelly. 41 votes for Philippa Kelly of the Free National Movement in polling division number two. And 2 votes for Bakira Grant Taylor of the COI in polling division number two in Central and South Eleuthera. 58 votes for Clay Sweeting of the Progressive Liberal Party in polling division number three. 58 votes in polling division number three for Clay Sweeting of the Progressive Liberal Party. 47 votes. 47 votes in polling division number three for Philippa Kelly of the Free National Movement. And 11 votes for Bakira Grant Taylor of the COI in polling division number three. In polling division number four, 121 votes. 121 votes for Clay Sweeting of the Progressive Liberal Party. That's polling division number four. Polling division number four, 103 votes for Philippa Kelly of the Free National Movement. 103 votes for Philippa Kelly of the Free National Movement in polling division number four. And 17 votes for Bakira Grant Taylor of the COI in polling division number four. In polling division number five, 135 votes for Clay Sweeting of the Progressive Liberal Party. 135 votes for Clay Sweeting of the PLP. 71 votes for Ms. Philippa Kelly of the Free National Movement in polling division number five. 71 for Philippa Kelly in polling division number five. And 23 votes for the COI's Bakira Grant Taylor in polling division number five.
1: All right, so now we're moving back to the Exumas and Ragged Island. In polling division number one, the PLP's candidate, Chester Cooper, 78 votes. 78 votes for Chester Cooper. FNM, Deborah Moxie Roll, 11 votes. 11 votes. The independent candidate, Deidre Taylor, 0 votes. 0 votes. And the COI's candidate, Byron Smith, 13 votes. In polling division number two, the PLP's Chester Cooper, 108 votes, 108 votes. FNM, 62, 62. Independent Deidre Taylor, 1 vote. And the COI's Byron Smith, 12 votes. Polling division number 3, PLP, 33. FNM, 17, 17. FNM, independent, 0. COI, Byron Smith, 3 votes. In polling division number 7, PLP 118, FNM 73, independent 0, and the COI's candidate Byron Smith 18.
0: I think we've got one from Mount Royal.
1: Can I finish
0: this?
1: Go ahead. Okay. Polling division number 9, 143 votes for Chester Cooper, FNM Deborah Moxie Roll 37. The independent candidate, Deidre Taylor, 0, and the COI's candidate, Byron Smith, 10. So far, out of the Exumas and Ragged Island, PLP, 795, FNM, 477, independent, 19, COI, 98.
0: Mount Moriah's Progressive Liberal Party's candidate, Mikel Bonaby. That's Mikel Bonaby for the Progressive Liberal Party, polling division number 1 in the Mount Moriah constituency, 108 votes. That's 108 for Mikel Barnaby in polling division number one. Polling division number one for Marvin Dames, former Minister of National Security and Free National Movement member. 40 votes in polling division number one. 40 votes in polling division number one for Marvin Dames. 29 votes for Linda Stubbs of the COI in polling division number one. Polling division number two for the Progressive Liberal Party, 116 votes for Mikel Barnaby of the Progressive Liberal Party. 116 for Mikel Barnaby in polling division number two. In polling division number two for the Free National Movement, Marvin Dames, 84 votes. 84 votes in polling division number two. Polling division number two for the COI's Linda Stubbs, 42 votes. 42 votes. Polling division number seven for the Progressive Liberal Party's Mikel Barnaby, 118 votes. 118 votes. And then, of course, for the Free National Movement's Marvin Dames in polling division number 7, the Free National Movement Marvin Dames, 93 votes. 93 votes. And then there's the COI's Linda Stubbs with 44 votes in polling division number 7.
1: Now, this is very interesting. I was in Kalani. I'm going to come back to Kalani because we're now getting the first set of numbers out of Pine Wood.
0: Sure.
1: PLP, Miles LaRota, this is in polling division number 3. The PLP, Miles LaRota, 73 votes. PLP, Miles LaRota, 73 votes. The FNM's, Denari Roll, 70 votes. 70 votes. The COI's, Lincoln Bain, 77 votes. 77 votes. So in polling division number 3, PLP, Miles LaRota, 73. FNM, Denari Roll, 70. COI, Lincoln Bain, 77. In polling division number 10, PLP, Miles LaRota. Sorry, this is polling division number 12. Polling division number 12. The PLP's Miles LaRota, 110 votes. The FNM's Denari Roll, 55 votes. And Lincoln Bain of the COI, 73 votes. Polling division number 2, also out of Pinewood. PLP, Miles LaRota, 84 votes. 84 votes. The FNM's Denari Roll, 47 votes. 47 votes. And Lincoln Bain of the COI, 80 votes. So currently, but we still have several to go. The PLP, Miles LaRota, 267. The FNM, Denari Roll, 172. And the COI's Lincoln Bain, 230.
0: It looks like the COI is beginning to close in on them.
1: I mean, it's Lincoln. Pinewood was one of the seats that I said I wanted to watch because I was sure that Lincoln was going to take some of the votes because, you know, we'd heard some things about what people felt about Miles LaRota and how they felt about Denari Roll. And so I did think that Lincoln was going to do something in Pinewood, but we still have some more seats to go. So we'll see what happens there. I'm headed back to Kalani. The votes are coming in.
0: I see some coming in from Central and South Abaco. That's okay. Central and South Abaco, where the candidates are.
1: The candidates are
0: Bradley Fox Jr. of the Progressive Liberal Party. Bradley Fox Jr. of the Progressive Liberal Party. Polling division number, what is this? Polling division number 8. Polling division number 8. 25 votes. 25 votes for Bradley Fox of the Progressive Liberal Party. 25 votes for Bradley Fox of the Progressive Liberal Party. 107 votes.
1: Wow.
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1: All right, we're moving back to Kalani. I think we have polling division number 12 in Kalani. Polling division number 12. The PLP's Robin Lines, 115. The FNM's Michaela Barnett Ellis, 150. The COI's Dr. MacGyver, 26. And the independent candidate, Dr. Hubert Minnis, 19 votes. So far, out of Kalani, the PLP, 615 votes. The FNM, 706 votes. The COI, Dr. MacGyver, 182 votes. And the independent candidate, Dr. Hubert Minnis, 174 votes.
0: And in Central and South Abaco, Central and South Abaco, polling division number 13, polling division number 13, Bradley Fox Jr. of the Progressive Liberal Party, 155 votes. 155 votes for Bradley Fox Jr. of the Progressive Liberal Party. 112 votes. 112 votes for Jeremy Sweeting of the Free National Movement. 112 votes for Jeremy Sweeting of the Free National Movement. And okay. 61 votes for the COI's Crystal Williams. And with just about 3 polling divisions left from the Central and South Abaco seat, we see 182 for Bradley Fox Jr. This is quite a nail biter.
1: Mm-hmm.
0: 185 for the Free National Movement, Mr. Jeremy Sweeting. And 259 for the COI's Crystal Williams. And it looks as the COI is kind of having a bit of an upset here.
1: I told you that was going to happen. Anyway, we still have results coming in. Our first set of results coming in from Fort Charlotte. Fort Charlotte, our first set of results. Polling division number 4A. The PLP's candidate, Sebas Bastian, 135 votes. This is polling division 4A. Sebas Bastian, 135 votes. The FNM's candidate, Travis Robinson, 35 votes. FNM's candidate, Travis Robinson, 35 votes. The COI's candidate, Daphne Johnson, 23 votes. In polling division 4B, this is polling division 4B, Sebas Bastian, 139 votes. 139 votes. The FNM's Travis Robinson, 33 votes. 33 votes. And the COI's Daphne Johnson, 0 votes. Polling division number 8. PLP, Sebas Bastian, 159 votes. This is polling division number 8, 159 votes. 56 votes for the FNM's candidate, Travis Robinson, 56. And the COI's candidate, Daphne Johnson, 0 votes. Polling division number 9, 162 votes for the PLP's candidate, Sebas Bastian, 162 votes. 76 votes for Travis Robinson of the FNM, 76 votes. The COI's candidate, Daphne Johnson, 18 votes. In polling division number 11, polling division number 11, PLP, Sebas Bastian, 147 votes. The FNM's candidate, Travis Robinson, 113 votes. And the COI's candidate, Daphne Johnson, 7 votes. So coming out of Fort Charlotte, the PLP's candidate, Sebas Bastian, 742 votes. Travis, the FNM's candidate, 313 votes. And the COI's candidate, 48 votes.
0: We've got more from Mount Moriah. Mount Moriah, polling division number 12. Polling division number 12, Mikhail Barnaby of the Progressive Liberal Party, 160 votes. 160 votes. Polling division number 12 for Mikhail Barnaby of the Progressive Liberal Party. 116 votes. That's 116 for Mr. Marvin Dames in polling division number 12 of the Free National Movement. Polling division number 12, Mount Moriah, Free National Movement's candidate Marvin Dames, 116. 36 votes for Linda Stubbs of the COI. 36 votes in polling division number 12 for Linda Stubbs of the COI.
1: And we're heading back to Central and South Eleuthera. This is polling division number 12, the PLP's candidate, Clay Sweeting. This is Central and South Eleuthera, polling division number 12. Clay Sweeting, 126 votes. 126 votes. The FNM's candidate, Philippa Kelly, 37 votes. 37 votes. And the COI's candidate, Bakira Grant Taylor. Bakira Grant Taylor, 8 votes. So far, out of Central and South Eleuthera, PLP, 1,411 votes for Clay Sweeting, 910 votes for the FNM's Philippa Kelly, and the COI's candidate, Bakira Grant Taylor, 126 votes.
0: The Progressive Liberal Party's Michael Halkidis. The Progressive Liberal Party's Michael Halkidis in the Zimbanabus constituency for polling division number 3, 157 votes. 157 votes in polling division number 3 in the Zimbanabus constituency for Mr. Michael Halkidis of the Progressive Liberal Party. 14 votes for Jamal Moss of the Free National Movement. 14 votes for Jamal Moss of the Free National Movement in polling division number 3. 23 votes for the COI's Dr. Karen Butler in polling division number 3 in the Zimbanabus constituency.
1: I think there's one more. Polling division number 2.
0: Polling division number, that just came in. Mm-hmm. Polling division number 2, 159 votes. 159 votes in polling division number 2 for the Progressive Liberal Parties. Mr. Michael Halkidis in polling division number 2 in the Zimbanabus constituency. 22 votes for the Free National Movement's Jamal Moss. 22 votes for Jamal Moss of the Free National Movement in the Zimbanabus constituency polling divisions number 2. And 48 votes for Dr. Karen Butler of the COI in polling division number 2 in the St. Barnabas constituency.
1: All right, so now we're heading back to Pinewood. We're back in New Providence. We're in Pinewood in polling division number 6. The PLP's Miles LaRota, 102 votes. PLP, polling division number 6, 102. The FNM's Denari Roll, 56. The FNM's Denari Roll, 56. The COI's candidate, Lincoln Bain, 83 votes. That's polling division number 6, 83 votes. In polling division number 8, we're still in Pinewood, polling division number 8. The PLP's candidate, Miles LaRota, 44 votes. 44 votes. The FNM's candidate, Denari Roll, 107 votes. 107 votes. And the COI's candidate, Lincoln Bain, 91 votes. In polling division number 12, PLP, 110 votes. 110 votes. The FNM, 55 votes. 55 votes for the FNM. And in polling division number 12, 73 votes for Lincoln Bain in the COI. So far in Pinewood, 413 votes for the PLP's candidate, Michael LaRota. 335 votes for the FNM's candidate, Denari, pardon? What did I call him?
0: Miles
1: LaRota. 413 votes. The FNM's candidate, Denari Roll, 335 votes. And the COI's candidate, Lincoln Bain, 404 votes.
0: We've got some movement in Tall Pines. Tall Pines coming in, polling division number 4. Mm-hmm. Polling division number 4, former Minister of Health, Dr. Michael Darvill for the Progressive Liberal Party. 77 votes in polling division number 4 for Dr. Michael Darvill of the Progressive Liberal Party. Polling division number 4 in the Tall Pines constituency, 79 votes for Mr. Serfent Roll of the Free National Movement. 79 votes for Serfent Roll of the Free National Movement in polling division number 4 for Tall Pines. 36 votes for Mr. Trevor Green of the COI in polling division number 4. Trevor Green, 36 votes in polling division number 4. Polling division number 11, 110 votes. 110 votes for Dr. Michael Darvill of the Progressive Liberal Party in polling division number 11. And for the Free National Movement candidate, Serfent Roll in polling division number 11 for the Tall Pines constituency, 77 votes. 77 votes in polling division number 11, and 46 votes. 46 votes for Trevor Green of the COI in polling division number 11.
1: Trevor.
0: His name is T-R-E-V-O-U-R.
1: Not doing it with you today. We're headed back to Fort Charlotte. We're headed back to Fort Charlotte in polling division. What's your name?
0: Trevor.
1: In polling division 5A, the PLP's candidate, Sebas Bastian, 171 votes. The PLP's candidate, Sebas Bastian, 175 votes. The FNM's candidate, Travis Robinson, 25 votes. 25 votes for Travis Robinson. And the COI's candidate, Daphne Johnson, 15 votes. 15 votes. Staying in Fort Charlotte, polling division 9. Polling division number 9, the PLP's candidate, Sebas Bastian, 162 votes. 162 votes. The FNM's candidate, Travis Robinson, you have that man name in my head, 76 votes. 76 votes. And the COI's candidate, Daphne Johnson, 18 votes. So far, coming out of Fort Charlotte, the PLP's candidate, Sebas Bastian, 913 votes. The FNM's candidate, Travis Robinson, 338 votes. And the COI's candidate, Daphne Johnson, 63 votes.
0: We have a gridlock in Yamacraw.
1: Okay.
0: 114 votes. 114 for the Progressive Liberal Party's Zane Lightburn in polling division number 2, coming out of Yamacraw. 114 votes for the Progressive Liberal Party's Zane Lightburn. Polling division number 2. Polling division number 2, the Yamacraw constituency for the Free National Movement's Ellsworth Johnson. 103 votes. That's 103 for Ellsworth Johnson of the Free National Movement in polling division number 2. 32 votes. 32 votes for the COI's Yvette Prince. Polling division number 2, Yvette Prince of the COI gets 32 votes. In polling division number 9, interestingly, 103 votes for the Progressive Liberal Party, Zane Lightburn. Mm-hmm. That's the exact thing Ellsworth got in number two. 103 votes for the Progressive Liberal Party's Zane Lightburn. 114 votes. 114 votes for the Free National Movement, Ellsworth Johnson, in polling division number 9. That's polling division number 9, Yamacraw, for the Free National Movement. 114 for Ellsworth Johnson, which is exactly what Zane got in number 2. 21 votes. They appear to be trading blows.
1: All right.
0: 21 votes for Yvette Prince of the COI. 21 votes for Yvette Prince of the COI in polling division number 9.
1: All right, we're heading back to Pinewood now. We're heading back to Pinewood in polling division number 7. The PLP's candidate, Miles LaRota, in Pinewood, polling division number 7, 99 votes. 99 votes for Miles LaRota. The FNM's candidate, Denari Roll. Denari Roll, 63 votes. And the COI's candidate, Lincoln Bain, 81 votes. That's 81 votes. That's polling division number 7. In polling division number 9, the PLP's candidate, Miles LaRota, 106 votes. 106 votes. The FNM's candidate, Denari Roll, 48 votes. 48 votes. And the COI's candidate, Lincoln Bain, 108 votes. 108 votes. Right now, in the Pinewood constituency, the PLP, Miles LaRota, 618 votes. The FNM's Denari Roll, 446 votes. And the COI's candidate, Lincoln Bain, 593 votes.
0: Would you call it a neck and neck down now?
1: I guess so. Well, can we head over?
0: I've got Centerville. Okay. I've got Centerville. A race to watch.
1: I've got Freetown.
0: A race to watch in Centerville. Polling division number 1. Polling division number 1 for the Progressive Liberal Party's Jomo Shaka Campbell. 100, that's his name. 138 votes. 138 votes for the Progressive Liberal Party's Jomo Campbell. 26 votes for the Free National Movement's Darvin Russell. 26 votes for Darvin Russell of the Free National Movement in polling division number 1 in Centerville. 29 votes for Jamal Woodside of the COI. 29 votes for Jamal Woodside of the COI in polling division number 1. Polling division number 2A. Polling division number 2A, Centerville constituency. 98 votes. 98 votes for Jomo Campbell of the Progressive Liberal Party. 21 votes for Darvin Russell of the Free National Movement. 21 for Free National Movement's candidate Darvin Russell in polling division number 2A in the Centerville constituency. In the Centerville constituency, 24 votes. 24 votes for Jamal Woodside of the COI in polling division number 2A. In polling division number 5, polling division number 5, Centerville constituency, Jomo Campbell of the Progressive Liberal Party, 188 votes. 188 votes, Jomo Campbell. 46 votes for Mr. Darvin Russell, polling division number 5. 46 votes for Darvin Russell of the Free National Movement in polling division number 5. Jamal Woodside, 22 votes, polling division number 5. Polling division number 5, the COI's candidate, Jamal Woodside, 22 votes in polling division number 5. Polling division number 6, 155 votes. 155 for Jomo Campbell of the Progressive Liberal Party. 155, polling division number 6, Centerville constituency, Jomo Campbell, 155 votes. 31 votes for Darvin Russell, 31 votes for Darvin Russell of the Free National Movement in the Centerville constituency in polling division number 6. And 51 votes for Jamal Woodside of the COI in Centerville's polling division number 6. We've got more. 112 votes, 112 votes in polling division number 7B. That's polling division number 7B for Jomo Campbell, the Progressive Liberal Party's candidate. 112 votes. 18 votes. 18. That's 1-8 votes for Darvin Russell of the Free National Movement in polling division number 7B. 7B, Centerville, Darvin Russell, the Free National Movement. 1-8. 18 votes. The COI's Jamal Woodside, 113 votes in polling division number 7B. In polling division number 8, 201 votes. 201 votes for Jomo Campbell of the Progressive Liberal Party in polling division number 8. 201 votes for Mr. Jomo Campbell of the Progressive Liberal Party in polling division number 8. 39. 39 votes for Darvin Russell of the Free National Movement in polling division number 8 in the Centerville constituency. Marcos, 29 votes.
1: Okay.
0: 29 votes for the COI's Jamal Woodside in polling division number 8.
1: We can call Long Island and we can call Marco City. I want you to go to Long Island.
0: Okay.
1: So we can call Long Island, but we do, okay, they're telling us we have to take a break. We're going to take a break. When we come back, we are able to call Long Island, we're able to call Marco City, and we're getting in our first set of results from Freetown. We'll be back right after this.
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